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2: 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Recent rains have added another layer of difficulty to cleanup efforts in the municipality of Rhineland following May's wind event. Reeve Don Weeb says most of the major road and dirt cleanup has been handled, but cornstalk debris continues to create challenges, especially in ditches and culverts.
3: It slows down the cleaning of the corn stalk. It makes the cleaning up that debris just a bit more difficult. Okay, so and you have to then make sure that the culverts are free flowing, that they're not blocked. So it takes a little bit more effort after the rain.
2: Weeb says there have been some concerns on the western side of the municipality where drains were running heavy from water coming off the escarpment and across the border. However, he says conditions across most of Rhineland have been generally good. After two decades, the Legends Charity Airport drag races have come to an end. Car Club President Alex Lowen says the decision was forced by insurance restrictions that made it impossible to continue the event in its previous form. Lowen says it's unfortunate, noting the drag races brought thousands of people through the gates and helped raise significant money for local causes.
4: We often saw 3,000 people through our gates over those 2 days each year. Raising, for the last few years, we ran it, we gave away in the neighborhood of $20,000 to $25,000 a year to local organizations. And it is unfortunate that we can't hold that event in our region anymore.
2: The club continues to look for ways to stay involved in the community. Lowen says Legends will continue its show and shine as part of Plumfest next month, held on the same weekend the drag races traditionally took place. And Morden History and Archive received a substantial boost to its ability to preserve the city's history, provided by Morden Elks Lodge. The Elks, in conjunction with the Morden Area Foundation, put forward a little over $5,000 for specialized equipment. Archive member Lenore Laverty described the efforts underway.
5: We're trying to digitize all of the records that we have. Right now, we're sort of focused on photographs and negatives from some of the photographers that have been in Morden over the years, many years.
2: We're gathering all the news of the day and delivering it directly to your inbox. 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
2: A heat warning remains in effect for southern Manitoba. Partly cloudy skies tonight with a risk of a thunderstorm early this evening. A low of 18. Tuesday, a mix of sun and cloud with a high of 30. Tuesday night, mainly cloudy, a low of 17. Cloudy skies Wednesday with a high of 27. Thursday, cloudy, a high of 28. Clouds continuing Friday with a chance of showers and a high of 30. A mix of sun and cloud Saturday, a high of 29. Local weather you can trust. Find today's forecast on the CDK Electric weather page on the Pembina Valley Online app.
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3: A heat warning remains in effect for southern Manitoba. Partly cloudy skies tonight with a risk of a thunderstorm early this evening, a low of 18. Tuesday, a mix of sun and cloud with a high of 30. Tuesday night, mainly cloudy, a low of 17. Cloudy skies Wednesday with a high of 27. Thursday, cloudy, a high of 28. Clouds continuing Friday with a chance of showers and a high of 30. A mix of sun and cloud Saturday, a high of 29. Local weather you can trust. Find today's forecast on the CDK Electric weather page on the Pembina Valley Online app.
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1: Hola, amigos. ¿Comprendo español? 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
3: A heat warning remains in effect for southern Manitoba. Partly cloudy skies tonight with a risk of a thunderstorm early this evening, a low of 18. Tuesday, a mix of sun and cloud with a high of 30. Tuesday night, mainly cloudy, a low of 17. Cloudy skies Wednesday with a high of 27. Thursday, cloudy, a high of 28. Clouds continuing Friday with a chance of showers and a high of 30. A mix of sun and cloud Saturday, a high of 29. Local weather you can trust. Find today's forecast on the CDK Electric weather page on the Pembina Valley online app.
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2: I'm Candace Dirksen with your local news, streaming now through the Pembina Valley Online app. Gretna's Hotspot Festival truly lived up to its name this weekend. Environment Canada says the community set a new July 12th temperature record on Sunday, reaching 35.8 degrees Celsius. That breaks the previous record of 35.6 degrees set in 1969. Meteorologist Kayla Belos says southern Manitoba experienced exceptional heat and humidity, adding the humidity made it feel even hotter, with Humidex values reaching 50 in places. Environment Canada continues to remind Manitobans to drink plenty of water, take breaks from the heat, and check on those most vulnerable during periods of extreme temperatures. Meantime, an orange-level heat warning remains in effect for southern Manitoba, with Humidex values reaching 45, expected to continue through today. Grandeur Housing celebrated a major milestone on Saturday. The Winkler-based modular home manufacturer marked its 50th anniversary with an open house, factory tours, display homes, and family activities. General Manager Derek Hebert says the company has spent five decades building quality homes while staying true to its values.
3: A lot of people in our community don't have the opportunity to come and see what we do. It's not a business that we do a lot right in our community. Yeah. So having an open house like this presents people an opportunity to walk through our factory to kind of get acquainted with what modular construction is and what modular homes are. So it's a great opportunity to open up our doors to the community, take a peek, see what we do, learn a little, and just have a good time celebrating today.
2: Hebert says the company has shipped homes and buildings across the country, helping showcase the innovation found in the Pembina Valley. And construction is officially underway on Habitat for Humanity's newest home in Morden. After several delays, crews have broke ground on what will become the seventh Habitat home built through the Winkler-Morden chapter. Volunteers have already fenced off the site, with the floor expected to go in during the week of July 20th. Christina Falk, Habitat for Humanity Manitoba's manager of chapter support, explains.
4: We had some delays this time around, which, I mean, it happens in builds. It's just frustrating when it does. But once it's finally going, you feel good. So, yeah, dug the hole. We had a group of volunteers come out Monday evening and put the fence up around. So, yeah, things will be happening.
2: Habitat says volunteers of any skill level are welcome throughout the build, with training provided on site. Anyone interested can contact Habitat for Humanity Manitoba to be added to the volunteer list. Get the news of the day conveniently delivered to your email inbox. 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
1: Now, your Pembina Valley Online weather.
2: A heat warning remains in effect for southern Manitoba. Partly cloudy skies tonight with a risk of a thunderstorm early this evening, a low of 18. Tuesday, a mix of sun and cloud with a high of 30. Tuesday night, mainly cloudy, a low of 17. Cloudy skies Wednesday with a high of 27. Thursday, cloudy, a high of 28. Clouds continuing Friday with a chance of showers and a high of 30. A mix of sun and cloud Saturday, a high of 29. Local weather you can trust. Find today's forecast on the CDK Electric weather page on the Pembina Valley Online app.
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3: A heat warning remains in effect for southern Manitoba. Partly cloudy skies tonight with a risk of a thunderstorm early this evening, a low of 18. Tuesday, a mix of sun and cloud with a high of 30. Tuesday night, mainly cloudy, a low of 17. Cloudy skies Wednesday with a high of 27. Thursday, cloudy, a high of 28. Clouds continuing Friday with a chance of showers and a high of 30. A mix of sun and cloud Saturday, a high of 29. Local weather you can trust. 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
3: A heat warning remains in effect for southern Manitoba. Partly cloudy skies tonight with a risk of a thunderstorm early this evening, a low of 18. Tuesday, a mix of sun and cloud with a high of 30. Tuesday night, mainly cloudy, a low of 17. Cloudy skies Wednesday with a high of 27. Thursday, cloudy, a high of 28. Clouds continuing Friday with a chance of showers and a high of 30. A mix of sun and clouds Saturday, a high of 29. Local weather you can trust. Find today's forecast on the CDK Electric weather page on the Pembina Valley Online app.
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1: 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The municipality of Rhineland has extended the state of local emergency declared after May's severe wind event as crews continue cleanup work. Reeve Don Weeb says most of the major road and dirt cleanup has been handled, but cornstalk debris continues to create challenges, especially in ditches and culverts.
2: Some of the most difficult is that cornstalk debris. Even when we do drainage, it's still continuing to create a few problems and blocking culverts and those kind of things. So we're not quite finished doing that. And those are all related costs to this thing. So we extended emergency so we can get that work done. But we're thinking that we can get it done by late July, and it's in a couple of weeks, get that all done.
1: Weeb says some soil piles along fields may be left until fall, likely after harvest. Morden History and Archive received a substantial boost to its ability to preserve the city's history, provided by Morden Elks Lodge. The Elks, in conjunction with the Morden Area Foundation, put forward a little over $5,000 in funding for specialized equipment. Morden Elk Henry Penner described getting involved.
3: This is a different one that came to us through the Morden Area Foundation, that they wanted to have this, like the archives people, being able to have some equipment that they could use to start archiving, and they wanted to do that rather quickly. So it's a little over $5,000, of which I was able to get $2,500 from the Manitoba Elks Foundation, which was really helpful. And then the lodge paid the rest of it. And so.
1: And the city of Winkler is celebrating one of its longest standing manufacturers. Grandeur Housing marked its 50th anniversary Saturday with an open house that invited the community to see how its modular homes are built. Mayor Henry Siemens says the company has helped shape Winkler through its investment in both people and business.
4: The ownership group, the management group, the employees of Grandeur have continued to invest in their business, have continued to grow their business, and by extension, have grown the city of Winkler as well. It's special to be able to be here today and to see some of that and to get a little bit bigger idea for the community at large of what exactly they do here.
1: The company employs nearly 300 people and has completed projects across Canada and internationally. These stories and more are on Pembina Valley Online and in the daily news delivered to your inbox when you subscribe.
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1: A heat warning remains in effect for southern Manitoba. Partly cloudy skies tonight with a risk of a thunderstorm early this evening, a low of 18. Tuesday, a mix of sun and cloud with a high of 30. Tuesday night, mainly cloudy, a low of 17. Cloudy skies Wednesday with a high of 27. Thursday, cloudy, a high of 28. Clouds continuing Friday with a chance of showers and a high of 30. A mix of sun and clouds Saturday, a high of 29. Local weather you can trust. Find today's forecast on the CDK Electric weather page on the Pembina Valley Online app.
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3: A heat warning remains in effect for southern Manitoba. Partly cloudy skies tonight with a risk of a thunderstorm early this evening. A low of 18. Tuesday, a mix of sun and cloud with a high of 30. Tuesday night, mainly cloudy, a low of 17. Cloudy skies Wednesday with a high of 27. Thursday, cloudy, a high of 28. Clouds continuing Friday with a chance of showers and a high of 30. A mix of sun and cloud Saturday, a high of 29. Local weather you can trust. Find today's forecast on the CDK Electric weather page on the Pembina Valley Online app.
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1: A heat warning remains in effect for southern Manitoba. Partly cloudy skies tonight with a risk of a thunderstorm early this evening. A low of 18. Tuesday, a mix of sun and cloud with a high of 30. Tuesday night, mainly cloudy, a low of 17. Cloudy skies Wednesday with a high of 27. Thursday, cloudy, a high of 28. Clouds continuing Friday with a chance of showers and a high of 30. A mix of sun and cloud Saturday, a high of 29. Local weather you can trust. Find today's forecast on the CDK Electric weather page on the Pembina Valley Online app.
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1: A heat warning remains in effect for southern Manitoba. Partly cloudy skies tonight with a risk of a thunderstorm early this evening. A low of 18. Tuesday, a mix of sun and cloud with a high of 30. Tuesday night, mainly cloudy, a low of 17. Cloudy skies Wednesday with a high of 27. Thursday, cloudy, a high of 28. Clouds continuing Friday with a chance of showers and a high of 30. A mix of sun and clouds Saturday, a high of 29. Local weather you can trust. Find today's forecast on the CDK Electric weather page on the Pembina Valley Online app.
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2: A heat warning remains in effect for southern Manitoba. Partly cloudy skies tonight with a risk of a thunderstorm early this evening. A low of 18. Tuesday, a mix of sun and cloud with a high of 30. Tuesday night, mainly cloudy, a low of 17. Cloudy skies Wednesday with a high of 27. Thursday, cloudy, a high of 28. Clouds continuing Friday with a chance of showers and a high of 30. A mix of sun and clouds Saturday, a high of 29. Local weather you can trust. Find today's forecast on the CDK Electric weather page on the Pembina Valley Online app.
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3: A heat warning remains in effect for southern Manitoba. Partly cloudy skies tonight with a risk of a thunderstorm early this evening. A low of 18. Tuesday, a mix of sun and cloud with a high of 30. Tuesday night, mainly cloudy, a low of 17. Cloudy skies Wednesday with a high of 27. Thursday, cloudy, a high of 28. Clouds continuing Friday with a chance of showers and a high of 30. A mix of sun and cloud Saturday, a high of 29. Local weather you can trust. Find today's forecast on the CDK Electric weather page on the Pembina Valley Online app.
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1: A heat warning remains in effect for southern Manitoba. Partly cloudy skies tonight with a risk of a thunderstorm early this evening, a low of 18. Tuesday, a mix of sun and cloud with a high of 30. Tuesday night, mainly cloudy, a low of 17. Cloudy skies Wednesday with a high of 27. Thursday, cloudy, a high of 28. Clouds continuing Friday with a chance of showers and a high of 30. A mix of sun and clouds Saturday, a high of 29. Local weather you can trust. Find today's forecast on the CDK Electric weather page on the Pembina Valley Online app.
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1: A heat warning remains in effect for southern Manitoba. Partly cloudy skies tonight with a risk of a thunderstorm early this evening. A low of 18. Tuesday, a mix of sun and cloud with a high of 30. Tuesday night, mainly cloudy, a low of 17. Cloudy skies Wednesday with a high of 27. Thursday, cloudy, a high of 28. Clouds continuing Friday with a chance of showers and a high of 30. A mix of sun and cloud Saturday, a high of 29. Local weather you can trust. Find today's forecast on the CDK Electric weather page on the Pembina Valley Online app.
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2: A heat warning remains in effect for southern Manitoba. Partly cloudy skies tonight with a risk of a thunderstorm early this evening. A low of 18. Tuesday, a mix of sun and cloud with a high of 30. Tuesday night, mainly cloudy, a low of 17. Cloudy skies Wednesday with a high of 27. Thursday, cloudy, a high of 28. Clouds continuing Friday with a chance of showers and a high of 30. A mix of sun and clouds Saturday, a high of 29. Local weather you can trust. Find today's forecast on the CDK Electric weather page on the Pembina Valley Online app.
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1: A heat warning remains in effect for southern Manitoba. Partly cloudy skies tonight with a risk of a thunderstorm early this evening. A low of 18. Tuesday, a mix of sun and cloud with a high of 30. Tuesday night, mainly cloudy, a low of 17. Cloudy skies Wednesday with a high of 27. Thursday, cloudy, a high of 28. Clouds continuing Friday with a chance of showers and a high of 30. A mix of sun and clouds Saturday, a high of 29. Local weather you can trust. Find today's forecast on the CDK Electric weather page on the Pembina Valley Online app.
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2: A heat warning remains in effect for southern Manitoba. Partly cloudy skies tonight with a risk of a thunderstorm early this evening. A low of 18. Tuesday, a mix of sun and cloud with a high of 30. Tuesday night, mainly cloudy, a low of 17. Cloudy skies Wednesday with a high of 27. Thursday, cloudy, a high of 28. Clouds continuing Friday with a chance of showers and a high of 30. A mix of sun and cloud Saturday, a high of 29. Local weather you can trust. Find today's forecast on the CDK Electric weather page on the Pembina Valley online app.
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2: A heat warning remains in effect for southern Manitoba. Partly cloudy skies tonight with a risk of a thunderstorm early this evening. A low of 18. Tuesday, a mix of sun and cloud with a high of 30. Tuesday night, mainly cloudy, a low of 17. Cloudy skies Wednesday with a high of 27. Thursday, cloudy, a high of 28. Clouds continuing Friday with a chance of showers and a high of 30. A mix of sun and clouds Saturday, a high of 29. Local weather you can trust. Find today's forecast on the CDK Electric weather page on the Pembina Valley Online app.
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2: A heat warning remains in effect for southern Manitoba. Partly cloudy skies tonight with a risk of a thunderstorm early this evening. A low of 18. Tuesday, a mix of sun and cloud with a high of 30. Tuesday night, mainly cloudy, a low of 17. Cloudy skies Wednesday with a high of 27. Thursday, cloudy, a high of 28. Clouds continuing Friday with a chance of showers and a high of 30. A mix of sun and cloud Saturday, a high of 29. Local weather you can trust. Find today's forecast on the CDK Electric weather page on the Pembina Valley online app.
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4: A heat warning remains in effect for southern Manitoba. Partly cloudy skies tonight with a risk of a thunderstorm early this evening, a low of 18. Tuesday, a mix of sun and cloud with a high of 30. Tuesday night, mainly cloudy, a low of 17. Cloudy skies Wednesday with a high of 27. Thursday, cloudy, a high of 28. Clouds continuing Friday with a chance of showers and a high of 30. A mix of sun and clouds Saturday, a high of 29. Local weather you can trust. Find today's forecast on the CDK Electric weather page on the Pembina Valley Online app.
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1: A heat warning remains in effect for southern Manitoba. Partly cloudy skies tonight with a risk of a thunderstorm early this evening. A low of 18. Tuesday, a mix of sun and cloud with a high of 30. Tuesday night, mainly cloudy, a low of 17. Cloudy skies Wednesday with a high of 27. Thursday, cloudy, a high of 28. Clouds continuing Friday with a chance of showers and a high of 30. A mix of sun and cloud Saturday, a high of 29. Local weather you can trust. Find today's forecast on the CDK Electric weather page on the Pembina Valley Online app.
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1: A heat warning remains in effect for southern Manitoba. Partly cloudy skies tonight with a risk of a thunderstorm early this evening, a low of 18. Tuesday, a mix of sun and cloud with a high of 30. Tuesday night, mainly cloudy, a low of 17. Cloudy skies Wednesday with a high of 27. Thursday, cloudy, a high of 28. Clouds continuing Friday with a chance of showers and a high of 30. A mix of sun and cloud Saturday, a high of 29. Local weather you can trust. Find today's forecast on the CDK Electric weather page on the Pembina Valley Online app.
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2: A heat warning remains in effect for southern Manitoba. Partly cloudy skies tonight with a risk of a thunderstorm early this evening, a low of 18. Tuesday, a mix of sun and cloud with a high of 30. Tuesday night, mainly cloudy, a low of 17. Cloudy skies Wednesday with a high of 27. Thursday, cloudy, a high of 28. Clouds continuing Friday with a chance of showers and a high of 30. A mix of sun and cloud Saturday, a high of 29. Local weather you can trust. Find today's forecast on the CDK Electric weather page on the Pembina Valley Online app.
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You smell smoke? Country 80.

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1: A heat warning remains in effect for southern Manitoba. Partly cloudy skies tonight with a risk of a thunderstorm early this evening. A low of 18. Tuesday, a mix of sun and cloud with a high of 30. Tuesday night, mainly cloudy, a low of 17. Cloudy skies Wednesday with a high of 27. Thursday, cloudy, a high of 28. Clouds continuing Friday with a chance of showers and a high of 30. A mix of sun and clouds Saturday, a high of 29. Local weather you can trust. Find today's forecast on the CDK Electric weather page on the Pembina Valley Online app.
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0: Hola, amigos. 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Bueno, you're ready for Dos It Sounds Spanish with Dos Banderas, weekday mornings on Country 88. We throw down some Spanish. 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
1: A heat warning remains in effect for southern Manitoba. Partly cloudy skies tonight with a risk of a thunderstorm early this evening. A low of 18. Tuesday, a mix of sun and cloud with a high of 30. Tuesday night, mainly cloudy, a low of 17. Cloudy skies Wednesday with a high of 27. Thursday, cloudy, a high of 28. Clouds continuing Friday with a chance of showers and a high of 30. A mix of sun and cloud Saturday, a high of 29. Local weather you can trust. Find today's forecast on the CDK Electric weather page on the Pembina Valley online app.
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1: We're looking at a mainly sunny day today. Some light winds as we work our way up to a high of 28 degrees. I'm Alexander Peters, and several cars of a CPKC grain train derailed Sunday afternoon in a rural area north of Rosenfeld. In a statement submitted to Pembina Valley Online, CPKC says no one was injured and no hazardous materials were involved. 13 cars derailed, all carrying grain products. Crews and equipment were sent to the site Sunday evening for cleanup. The rail corridor reopened to traffic Monday afternoon after track repairs and safety inspections were completed. CPKC says the cause remains under investigation. Grandeur Housing celebrated a major milestone on Saturday. The Winkler-based modular home manufacturer marked its 50th anniversary with an open house, factory tours, display homes, and family activities. General Manager Derek Hebert says the company has spent five decades building quality homes while staying true to its values.
2: A lot of people in our community don't have the opportunity to come and see what we do. It's not a business that we do a lot right in our community. Yeah. So having an open house like this presents people an opportunity to walk through our factory to kind of get acquainted with what modular construction is and what modular homes are. So it's a great opportunity to open up our doors to the community, take a peek, see what we do, learn a little, and just have a good time celebrating today.
1: Hebert says the company has shipped homes and buildings across Canada, helping showcase the innovation found in the Pembina Valley. See photos and more from the celebration at Pembina Valley Online. And the Canadian Fossil Discovery Center has unveiled a new exhibit featuring a reconstructed Styxosaurus, a long-necked marine reptile whose fossil was discovered near Miami, Manitoba in 1983. The project took about 8 months to complete using 3D scanning, digital modeling, and hundreds of printed pieces to recreate both the skeleton and what the animal may have looked like in life. Executive Director Adolfo Catera says the museum is pushing the limits of what's possible with the technology.
3: What we want to do is just to scratch the limits of what we can do with this technology ourselves. We are really impressive about the results, and this is bringing more ideas for the future. We are already working in the next one, and we are really excited with the possibilities we have.
1: Visitors can also enter a contest to help give the ancient marine reptile a nickname, with the winning entry selected at the end of August. Get the news of the day conveniently delivered to your email inbox and subscribe to the Daily News on Pembina Valley Online.
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4: U13 Winkler Bananas coach Matt Neufeld couldn't be prouder of how the group did this weekend and says capping it off with gold is a memory they'll always cherish.
5: Yeah, well, the AC has helped. The heat was there. It was real. But exactly that, this group, this team, from day one, practice one, we had a mission in mind to be a family. A bunch of brothers, everyone having an opportunity to play across the diamond on the mound. And we really focused, on our bats.
4: Matt Neufeld adds that not only are they great baseball players, they're fantastic people, and he's looking forward to all of them having a bright future in the game and in life. More on PeminaValleyOnline.com. So with Winkler winning the U13 Tier 2, elsewhere, U15 Tier 1, Morden picked up third. U15 Tier 2, Altona finished first, Morden finished third. And in U18 Tier 1, the Morden Maroon won gold, while Altona was given third. I'm Dave Anthony.
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1: Looking like a mainly sunny day today. Some light winds, high of 28, humidex 34, UV index of 9. Tonight, mainly cloudy, winds dying down, low of 17. Wednesday, cloudy, 60% chance of showers, high of 25, humidex 28. Thursday, cloudy, 60% chance of showers, high of 26. Currently in Morden, Winkler, it is 22 degrees and 20 degrees in the rest of the Pembina Valley. Winds are coming in from the north and northeast at 4 kilometers per hour with a relative humidity of 79%. Your real-time radar and local weather from CDK Electric are waiting for you on the Pembina Valley online app.
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0: It's Megan Maroney's Am I OK on Country 88. The morning show is powered by Green Valley Equipment. My name's Tyler. It is Tuesday. We are headed to a more normal high today. 28 degrees, humidex up to 34. Oh, and there's some rain in the forecast as we get into Wednesday, Thursday, Friday. 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And there's a kid from Winkler playing in it. Legitimately the craziest thing of all time. I cannot believe it. There's a watch party in Winkler put on by his aunt, Karina Bickert. And his dad, brothers, and mom are headed to Philadelphia. I caught up with them on the phone, and we'll hear from them later this morning.
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3: Looking like a mainly sunny day today. Some light winds, high of 28, humidex 34, UV index of 9. Tonight mainly cloudy, winds dying down, low of 17. Wednesday cloudy, 60% chance of showers, high of 25, humidex 28. Thursday cloudy, 60% chance of showers, high of 26. Currently in Morden Winkler, it is 22 degrees and 20 degrees in the rest of the Pembina Valley. Winds are coming in from the north and northeast at 4 kilometers per hour with a relative humidity of 79%. Your real-time radar and local weather from CDK Electric are waiting for you on the Pembina Valley online app.
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0: 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My name's Tyler Hildebrand. It is Tuesday, headed towards a high of 28, Humidex up to 34. That's great. No more heat warning in effect, but it doesn't really look like it's going to cool down. If you need something to do, maybe check out the splash pad. Jamie was there this weekend.
1: Zane.
2: And how old are you, Zane?
1: 6.
2: And what's your name?
1: James.
2: James?
1: He's 7.
2: You're 7. And what's your name?
3: Nathan.
2: Nathan? How old are you?
3: 9.
2: So you guys are at the splash park today. What kind of things do you like doing to stay cool on a hot day?
1: Splash park.
2: Yeah, lots of water. Which one's your favorite at the splash park?
1: This one.
2: What does it do?
4: The bucket one?
1: This one dumps water and goes onto there and then those.
2: Then it pours down on your head. And what about you? What's your favorite?
5: Winkler Park. We can do the spinning thing and we can go on there and there's some swings.
2: Oh yeah. So have you gone to the park today?
5: Yeah. It's right over there.
2: Oh, it's right over there.
5: Yeah.
2: Oh my goodness, I didn't even know there was a park there. How do you stay cool on a hot day?
3: I like going to the swimming pool.
2: Oh yeah, there's lots of people at the swimming pool right now. It's packed. What's your favorite cold treat?
1: What are creamsicles?
2: Creamsicle? That is like, it's orange or pink or purple, and on the inside it's white, like creamy.
1: Oh.
2: You've never had one?
1: Yes, I have.
2: You have. So what's your favorite cool treat?
1: Ice cream.
2: Ice cream? How about you?
3: Popsicles.
2: You?
3: Ice cream sandwich.
0: I think we've all had our share of cool treats over the last little while. 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

Chris Stapleton's a millionaire. Literally. 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My name's Tyler. It is Tuesday. A much more normal high for today in 28 degrees. The heat warning is gone. If you're still looking for places to cool down or do something different, the library is a great place to go. They have all sorts of summer reading programs, story times, craft activities, scavenger hunts, and more. Gavin Anderson was there for a summer reading recently and wrote a story. You can read it at PeminaValleyOnline.com or the Pemina Valley Online app. As we turn it over to Ella Langley, Morgan Wallen, take us to 6:30. Shortly after 6:30, we're going to hear about the wastewater treatment plant, a public hearing that takes place tomorrow in Morgan. This is Ella Langley, Morgan Wallen, and I Can't Love You Anymore.

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1: Good morning, I'm Alexander Peters. A 47-year-old woman is facing several charges after Altona police officers were called to a local business on July 6th, where staff found burnt debris outside one of the doors. Police Chief Dan DeFair says employees reviewed security video after arriving at work that morning.
2: When employees came to work that morning, they noticed what appeared to be like burnt debris on a concrete pad outside one of their doors. So they reviewed their security camera system, and the camera system caught the image of a female attending to that location and burning a bag of items just outside their door.
1: DeFair says the woman was identified through the video and was already known to police. She was later arrested after a second call involving threats at another business. The woman has been charged with arson, uttering threats, and two counts of failing to comply with a probation order. She was remanded into custody. A Morden-born musician is receiving one of Canada's highest honors, and her brother says the community has every reason to celebrate. Lorena McKennett has been appointed an Officer of the Order of Canada for her contributions to music and culture. Warren McKennett says he knew his sister had a special gift from a young age, recognized by her music teacher, Olga Friesen.
3: I'd say Olga was probably the visionary, if you want to call anybody a visionary, as far as my sister's concerned, in that she recognized when my sister was 5 that she had a gift. I think we'd best call it a gift of music.
1: Warren says that gift helped shape a career that would take his sister around the world.
3: Well, I'm proud of her. I'm proud of her.
4: Yeah.
3: I just wish I could get her out here to help with the chores a bit. Just kidding.
1: And the president of Morden Branch 11 says what stands out most about the Royal Canadian Legion is the community it creates. Jason Everts says the Morden Branch is celebrating its 100th anniversary this year, but for him, the Legion is about more than a milestone. He says he loves the way it brings people together, not just in Morden, but across the surrounding communities of Winkler, Morden, the Arm of Stanley, and beyond.
5: I've only been here myself in Morden for 12 years, but when I hear of the history and the amount of good work that's been done by this branch over the years, the support we give to other areas, we were just out at the Darlingford Memorial, which we go to every year, which is just an honor to be able to go do that. And we're going to be in Carmen this weekend at their fair marching with them, and they're going to come to march with us at Corn and Apple.
1: Portage Lisgar MP Brandon Leslie presented the Morden branch with a certificate recognizing its centennial. Find these stories and more on Pembina Valley Online and in the daily news delivered to your inbox when you subscribe.
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6: U13 Winkler Bananas coach Matt Neufeld couldn't be prouder of how the group did this weekend and says capping it off with gold is a memory they'll always cherish.
7: Yeah, well, the AC has helped. The heat was there. It was real. But exactly that, this group, this team, from day one, practice one, we had a mission in mind to be a family. A bunch of brothers, everyone having an opportunity to play across the diamond on the mound. And we really focused, on our bats.
6: Matt Neufeld adds that not only are they great baseball players, they're fantastic people, and he's looking forward to all of them having a bright future in the game and in life. More on PeminaValleyOnline.com. So with Winkler winning the U13 Tier 2, elsewhere, U15 Tier 1, Morden picked up third. U15 Tier 2, Altona finished first, Morden finished third. And in U18 Tier 1, the Morden Maroon won gold, while Altona was given third. I'm Dave Anthony.
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1: Looking like a mainly sunny day today. Some light winds, high of 28, humidex 34, UV index of 9. Tonight mainly cloudy, winds dying down, low of 17. Wednesday cloudy, 60% chance of showers, high of 25, humidex 28. Thursday cloudy, 60% chance of showers, high of 26. Currently in Morden Winkler, it is 22 degrees and 20 degrees in the rest of the Pembina Valley. Winds are coming in from the north and northeast at 4 kilometers per hour with a relative humidity of 79%. Your real-time radar and local weather from CDK Electric are waiting for you on the Pembina Valley online app.
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You're listening to the Country 88 Morning Show, powered by Green Valley Equipment. My name's Tyler. It is Tuesday. We're headed towards a high of 28 degrees, a much more normal temperature, still warm. As a matter of fact, the rest of the week is still going to be relatively warm, and even the weekend, Saturday sunny, high of 30, Sunday sunny and a high of 30. Probably more baseball provincials. Thoughts with all y'all. Thoughts with everyone. It's hot. We're curious, how do you stay cool when it gets real hot outside? Our week 7 theme for Show Us Your Summer is keeping cool this summer. Send us a picture or video for your chance to win weekly prizes, as well as the grand prizes. If you don't win the weekly prize, don't worry. You are still entered for the grand prize at the end of the summer. A Morton Home Hardware shed, a pizza oven. There is CDK Electric gift cards. There's all kinds of stuff that you can win at the end of the summer. And all you have to do is send us a photo or video. This week's theme, how do you stay cool?

0: Luke Combs and Be By You on Country 88. Good morning. My name's Tyler. It is Tuesday. We're headed towards a high of 28 degrees. We are also headed towards Morden's wastewater plant public hearing. A pair of open houses tomorrow from 2 to 4 or 7 to 9 at the Access Event Center Community Hall. Nancy Penner stopped by to talk a little more.
1: And this open house is a great opportunity for residents to understand why the project is needed, how it will benefit our community, and really what next steps look like. So Morden has been growing. Our current wastewater system has reached the end of its capacity and lifespan, and in order to continue to support residential and commercial development and to protect our local environment, we need a modern facility that meets today's standards, but most importantly, tomorrow's needs. This is a key meeting that, you know, we are planning so that the public is engaged, we have open dialogue, we are transparent between the city and the community, what's happening, and that, you know, community partnership is developing. And we want this to be a conversation.
0: And you can be a part of the conversation tomorrow from 2 to 4 or 7 to 9. 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
7: Looking like a mainly sunny day today. Some light winds, high of 28, humidex 34, UV index of 9. Tonight mainly cloudy, winds dying down, low of 17. Wednesday cloudy, 60% chance of showers, high of 25, humidex 28. Thursday cloudy, 60% chance of showers, high of 26. Currently in Morden Winkler, it is 22 degrees and 20 degrees in the rest of the Pembina Valley. Winds are coming in from the north and northeast at 4 kilometers per hour with a relative humidity of 79%. Your real-time radar and local weather from CDK Electric are waiting for you on the Pembina Valley online app.
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0: Dean Brody's A Man Without a Woman on the Country 88 Morning Show, powered by Green Valley Equipment. My name's Tyler. It is Tuesday. We're headed towards a high of 28 degrees. We're also headed toward the MLB All-Star Game, and there's a kid from Winkler playing in it. I don't really know how to put that into words. Tristan Peters having a breakout rookie season for the Chicago White Sox. 302 average, 74 hits, 6 home runs, 35 RBIs. He just hit for the cycle last weekend, the fifth player in Major League history to do it from the number 9 spot in the batting order. And he's celebrating today. It's the All-Star Game. It starts at 7 o'clock. There is a watch party in Winkler at the Meridian Exhibition Center. I also got on the phone with his dad, Jake, who is on the way, probably actually in Philadelphia right now, to watch the All-Star Game tonight. We'll hear from them after 7:30, and his aunt Karina, who is hosting said watch party in Winkler.
1: Federal, provincial, and territorial agriculture ministers are meeting in Halifax this week. Saskatchewan's agriculture minister, David Merritt, says the meetings will focus heavily on developing the next agricultural policy framework.
2: Obviously, we've had some initial engagements with the ministry folks right across the country and federally and provincially as well. And, you know, there's a lot of things in there. Like, we just want to ensure that the program we have now, in some cases, is there things we can improve on? And I think there is. And is there things we just want to continue on?
1: Merritt talked with producer groups heading into the meetings to get their feedback on issues and concerns.
2: They want to see some enhancements on the eligibility, some of the expenses. We heard from the livestock sector, you know, once again, loud and clear that they want to see a national livestock price insurance program.
1: He noted another item on his agenda is discussing CUSMA and the importance of it for producers. For Golden West, I'm Glendale Allen Vossler.
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2: Good morning, I'm Alexander Peters. A grain train derailment north of Rosenfeld did not result in any injuries or hazardous materials concerns. In a statement, CPKC says 13 cars left the tracks Sunday afternoon in a rural area, and all were carrying grain products. Cleanup crews and equipment arrived Sunday evening. The rail line reopened early Monday afternoon once repairs and safety inspections were complete. CPKC says the cause of the derailment is still under investigation. A new exhibit at the Canadian Fossil Discovery Center is giving visitors a closer look at one of Manitoba's prehistoric marine reptiles. The museum has unveiled a reconstructed Styxosaurus based on a fossil discovered during bentonite mining near Miami more than 40 years ago. Executive Director Adolfo Catera explains why the animal's unusually long neck may have helped it survive.
3: The suspicion is that with this small head and very long neck, they could get into school fish and just grab fishes very quickly before the fish realized that it was a big body underneath.
2: Oh.
3: You know, they were like a camouflage just with this long neck. Very long and interlocking teeth are very useful to catch small prey like fishes or even squids.
2: The exhibit also features the original fossil bones along with gastroliths or stomach stones that helped the animal digest food and control its buoyancy. The city of Winkler is celebrating one of its longest-standing manufacturers. Grandeur Housing marked its 50th anniversary Saturday with an open house that invited the community to see how its modular homes are built. Mayor Henry Siemens says the company has helped shape Winkler through its investment in both people and business.
4: The ownership group, the management group, the employees of Grandeur have continued to invest in their business, have continued to grow their business, and by extension, have grown the city of Winkler as well. It's special to be able to be here today and to see some of that and to get a little bit bigger idea for the community at large of what exactly they do here.
2: The company employs nearly 300 people and has completed projects across Canada and internationally. See our full coverage from the anniversary celebration at Pembina Valley Online. And the Winkler Library is encouraging young readers to keep turning pages this summer. Summer coordinator Austin Weeb says regular story times and activities help children maintain their reading skills while school is out.
5: I think it's very important to do over summer because usually in summer everyone has a slump. It's very important to keep reading so you don't lose some of the knowledge that you had during the school year.
2: The library is also hosting crafts, scavenger hunts, and other family activities throughout the summer. Find more details on Pembina Valley Online, and while you're there, be sure to subscribe to the daily newsletter to receive it directly into your inbox.
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6: U13 Winkler Bananas coach Matt Neufeld couldn't be prouder of how the group did this weekend and says capping it off with gold is a memory they'll always cherish.
7: Yeah, well, the AC has helped. The heat was there. It was real. But exactly that. This group, this team, from day one, practice one, we had a mission in mind to be a family. A bunch of brothers, everyone having an opportunity to play across the diamond on the mound. And we really focused, on our bats.
6: Matt Neufeld adds that not only are they great baseball players, they're fantastic people, and he's looking forward to all of them having a bright future in the game and in life. More on PeminaValleyOnline.com. So with Winkler winning the U13 Tier 2, elsewhere, U15 Tier 1, Morton picked up third. U15 Tier 2, Altona finished first, Morton finished third. And in U18 Tier 1, the Morton Maroon won gold, while Altona was given third. I'm Dave Anthony.
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2: Looking like a mainly sunny day today. Some light winds, high of 28, humidex 34, UV index of 9. Tonight, mainly cloudy, winds dying down, low of 17. Wednesday, cloudy, 60% chance of showers, high of 25, humidex 28. Thursday, cloudy, 60% chance of showers, high of 26. Currently in Morton, Winkler, it is 22 degrees and 20 degrees in the rest of the Pembina Valley. Winds are coming in from the north and northeast at 4 kilometers per hour with a relative humidity of 79%. Your real-time radar and local weather from CDK Electric are waiting for you on the Pembina Valley online app.
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0: Lainey Wilson, hang tight, honey, on Country 88. 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My name is Tyler. It is Tuesday. We're headed towards a high of 28 degrees. Your CDK Electric forecast is at PeminaValleyOnline.com or the Pemina Valley Online app. The details are all there for you. Looks like, actually, maybe some rain potentially as we continue this week. And then just more heat. Lots and lots of heat. You can find more details at the CDK Electric page. 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So if you're wondering why the heck are there streets closed in Morden without construction, that's why. If you want to find out which ones and till when, the details are at PeminaValleyOnline.com or the Pemina Valley Online app.
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10: Looking like a mainly sunny day today. Some light winds, high of 28, humidex 34, UV index of 9. Tonight mainly cloudy, winds dying down, low of 17. Wednesday cloudy, 60% chance of showers, high of 25, humidex 28. Thursday cloudy, 60% chance of showers, high of 26. Currently in Morden Winkler, it is 22 degrees and 20 degrees in the rest of the Pemina Valley. Winds are coming in from the north and northeast at 4 kilometers per hour with a relative humidity of 79%. Your real-time radar and local weather from CDK Electric are waiting for you on the Pemina Valley online app.
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0: Somebody like that. Neil Arts. 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It is Tuesday, 28 to high. CDK Electric forecast at PembinaValleyOnline.com. Potential for a little bit of rain coming our way this week, which, you know what? After all the heat, I think a little bit of rain is probably needed. Honestly, I watered the plants yesterday, though, so I don't totally need it. We have some fun news from Habitat for Humanity. Habitat for Humanity, you can donate to Habitat for Humanity anytime, and that's great. It's lots of fun. But there's a way for you to help them and win. Christina Falk stopped by with more.
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2: Thank you, Triple E.
1: Yay!
2: We
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2: What would you buy with if I gave you $2,000 right now, what are you going to go buy?
1: Oh, my
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1: goodness.
2: Are you spending $2,000 on?
1: You know what I'm spending $2,000 on? I'm spending $2,000 on to visit my kids living in Edmonton.
0: That's cute. 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

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My name's Tyler. It is Tuesday. We're headed towards a high of 28. Heat warning no longer in effect, but it's still going to be warm. I mean, we have a couple decent days. Wednesday 25, Thursday 26, but by the time Saturday gets around, we're back to 30. It does look like we'll get a little bit of rain. Your CDK Electric forecast is at PeminaValleyOnline.com or the Pembina Valley Online app. Coming up after 7:30, Tristan Peters' dad, Jake, joins us. He's in Philadelphia right now. We'll

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1: Looking like a mainly sunny day today, working our way up to a high of 28 degrees. I'm Alexander Peters, and a woman already being sought by Altona police in connection with an earlier arson complaint was arrested after a second incident at another local business. Police Chief Dan DeFair says officers were looking for the woman after a business reported burnt debris outside one of its doors on July 6th. Then, before lunch, police received another call involving the same person.
2: Just before lunch, another business called, advising that this particular female was in their business and uttering threats to kill an employee. So police responded. She'd left the business but was located just outside the business and arrested.
1: The woman was charged with arson, uttering threats, and two counts of failing to comply with a probation order. She was remanded into custody. And a musical journey that started in Morden has now led to a national honor for Lorena McKennett. Recently, she has been appointed an Officer of the Order of Canada for her contributions to music and culture. Her brother, Warren McKennett, reflects on the early signs of talent that helped launch her career.
3: Remember my mother sharing with me, and it'd be with us, that she had scored very high, and the examiner had felt that she had what they call perfect pitch.
1: Warren says that ability became an important part of who she was as an artist.
3: It proved to be a valuable asset for Lorena and allowed her to be creative.
1: Warren says Lorena's success is something people in Morden can take pride in. And as the Morden Legion Branch 11 marks 100 years, its president says the stories from its beginning show how much work went into building the branch and keeping it open to the community. Jason Everett says while many current members do not go back to the branch's earliest days, stories get passed down.
4: I hear about when our Ladies Auxiliary existed and the amount of fundraising they did that they could generate to really give to other businesses and other areas, like I mentioned, Legion House in this area. You know, the fundraising that's been done in the past to install an elevator. When you think about those things, like, they seem like they're not that far off, but like the amount of money it takes to do that would have been considered expensive back then too, for those elevators and adding those things in, and what they've done here to make sure that our branch is open and accessible to people.
1: He says the Legion still regularly honors members with decades of service, a reminder of the people who helped carry the branch from its beginnings to its 100th year. We are gathering all the news of the day and delivering it directly into your inbox. 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
5: U13 Winkler Bananas coach Matt Neufeld couldn't be prouder of how the group did this weekend and says capping it off with gold is a memory they'll always cherish.
6: Yeah, well, the AC has helped. The heat was there. It was real. But exactly that, this group, this team, from day one, practice one, we had a mission in mind to be a family, a bunch of brothers, everyone having an opportunity to play across the diamond on the mound, and we really focused, on our bats.
5: Matt Neufeld adds that not only are they great baseball players, they're fantastic people, and he's looking forward to all of them having a bright future in the game and in life. More on PeminaValleyOnline.com. So with Winkler winning the U13 Tier 2, elsewhere, U15 Tier 1, Morden picked up third. U15 Tier 2, Altona finished first, Morden finished third. And in U18 Tier 1, the Morden Maroon won gold, while Altona was given third. I'm Dave Anthony.
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1: Looking like a mainly sunny day today. Some light winds, high of 28, humidex 34, UV index of 9. Tonight, mainly cloudy, winds dying down, low of 17. Wednesday, cloudy, 60% chance of showers, high of 25, humidex 28. Thursday, cloudy, 60% chance of showers, high of 26. Currently in Morden Winkler, it is 22 degrees and 20 degrees in the rest of the Pembina Valley. Winds are coming in from the north and northeast at 4 kilometers per hour with a relative humidity of 79%. Your real-time radar and local weather from CDK Electric are waiting for you on the Pembina Valley online app.
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0: Sam Hunt's Country House, Country 88, the morning show powered by Green Valley Equipment. My name's Tyler. It is Tuesday. We're headed towards a high of 28 degrees. Your full forecast details can be found at PeminaValleyOnline.com or the Pemina Valley Online app. Jake Peters is on the line. Jake, where are you right now?
1: I'm at Chicago O'Hare Airport on the way to Philadelphia.
0: Jake, why are you at Chicago O'Hare International Airport headed for Philadelphia? What are you up to?
1: We're going to go watch Tristan play in the All-Star game. The MLB All-Star game.
0: Jake, Tristan is playing in the MLB All-Star game. Just curious, what goes through your head when you hear those words out loud?
1: Just unreal. It's unbelievable. Maybe today it's become a little bit more real, but until we're there... I think it's just going to be, chaos. There's four of us going.
0: That's awesome. So you, Gobby, who else is going with you, Jake?
1: Karsten and Timu, our boys.
0: Tristan hit for the cycle on Friday and then was named to the All-Star game on Saturday. So just as a Peters family, quite a special weekend for you guys.
1: A lot of emotion. Overwhelming, but it was fantastic. We were... unreal.
0: Dave Anthony wrote a story just with his stat line, Jake. Like, he's hitting 302. He's got 35 RBIs and 6 home runs. And I don't know, like, when I say that stat line, do you realize that that's your son that's doing that?
1: Well, Gabby and I have pinched each other over and over already, and we just can't believe it. Like, this is beyond our expectations of what we thought of at the beginning of the year. We knew he was skilled, but we didn't know that, he would succeed this quickly.
0: Huh. If you have the opportunity, Jake, to, like, go meet some of the All-Stars because your son is playing, is there an All-Star that you want an autograph from? Like, is there someone in that game that you really want to meet?
1: Yeah, Tristan Peters.
0: Are you going to ask him for an autograph?
1: Absolutely.
0: Can you bring...

0: I can name them all, and I'm gonna forget somebody, but I know some come to mind. And, you know, here's the interesting thing, Ty. There was really no hardball in Winkler until just a year or two before Tristan started.
1: Yeah.
0: There was no minor ball. And so it kind of started with some people that just took the initiative. You know, I think of Bear Metchevsky, I think of Kim Dick. They were really instrumental in getting minor ball started again. Yeah, and as he went through, there were a lot of different people that helped, including Jeremy, including Ray Mutchison. He was a big, big part of them. He trained with him like twice a week, three times a week sometimes. And he took time for Tristan, and he just texted the other day and said he's so overwhelmed too about what he's seen coming. But you know what? You go through the ranks, and there's more. There's Farron Asham from Team Manitoba that saw a lot of potential in him. And there's, there's so many names. I can't think of them. All his coaches. You know what? Another big one was he took some hitting training with Jake Epstein in Colorado. We went down there. So we've been all over the place, and there's been so many people a part of it. And of course, family. Family's been a huge, huge support. Whether it's Gabby's family or my family, you know, they've taken them to different places and so many different areas. And then, of course, there's the Oak Tok Dogs. He lived with his auntie, Jenny, in Calgary for 2 years as he was playing with the dogs from 16 years of age. So, and you know what? These people are all, you know, there's so many people that have been congratulating us this last couple of weeks or these last couple of days. And it's been phenomenal. People that we met in Arizona, or that he met, played with in Arizona, that sort of thing. So,
1: that is so cool.
0: It's been neat.
1: I like the way you started that. How important is minor baseball inside of our communities to have hardball and people who are passionate about it?
0: Huge, huge, huge. I cannot overstate it. To have the people that are committed to not just to on field, but off field, you know, as part of the organization. Even today, I think of some of these people that are on the Winkler Minor Ball Exec, and I see these kids playing. I go and see and watch these kids play all the time, and I just think back to how this all started and how, there were certain people that just took that initiative and are still doing that. You know, we're doing these major upgrades on the diamond on the Arctic field. And you know what, again, it's taking people to take initiative because they love baseball. Baseball is a community of just unbelievable people. So, Ty, you know what? You were also part of this whole thing.
1: Wow.
0: So, because you had, you know what? That's part of it too. You had Tristan on numerous times on radio as he accomplished things. And that's part of the journey.
1: Huh. I love talking to Jake. Peters, guys, I hope you have the most fun in Philadelphia. For the rest of us who are not in Philadelphia, we can celebrate as a community. Karina Bicker joins us with details in the next 10.
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9: Looking like a mainly sunny day today. Some light winds, high of 28, humidex 34, UV index of 9. Tonight, mainly cloudy, winds dying down, low of 17. Wednesday, cloudy, 60% chance of showers, high of 25, humidex 28. Thursday, cloudy, 60% chance of showers, high of 26. Currently in Morden-Winkler, it is 22 degrees and 20 degrees in the rest of the Pembina Valley. Winds are coming in from the north and northeast at 4 kilometers per hour with a relative humidity of 79%. Your real-time radar and local weather from CDK Electric are waiting for you on the Pembina Valley online app.
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0: Country 88. The morning show is powered by Green Valley Equipment. If you just missed it, we were talking to Tristan Peters' dad, Jake, who is headed to Philadelphia to watch his son play with his wife and two boys. I'm not going to Philadelphia. Maybe neither are you. But we can watch right here in Winkler. His aunt is putting on a watch party.
1: So we're hosting the watch party at the Meridian Exhibition Center in the Bernhard Thiessen Hall. We will have, it's half turf, half hard floor right now. So on the hard floor, we're going to have a big screen so that everybody can come and watch the game. We'll sell hot dogs and all the beer and all that stuff from the concession. Maria will be there for all of that. And then we have the turf on the other side for the kids to play. So everybody just bring your lawn chairs and come enjoy the fun. I have some autographed balls and cards for people for giveaways. So we'll do some giveaways and whatever, all of that. But the game starts at 7, so I'm saying we'll open the doors probably 6:30. It's a free event. I think that if people want to donate, they can donate to the Winkler Minor Ball Association.
0: Cool.
1: But it's free otherwise. And then if they want, they can have supper there. Maria will have some hot dogs and nachos and all that good stuff.
0: I love it. Karina, you're organizing this event because you're KB Marketing, mm-hmm. but you're also organizing this event because this mm-hmm. is your nephew. I just want to know
1: 100%.
0: How proud of an mm-hmm. auntie are you, Karina? Like, this, I know you're not a baseball person per se, but like, this is huge. Like, for a Winkler kid to make the MLB and now he's in the All-Star game. I don't know. Yeah. What kind of proud auntie feelings do you have right now?
1: I actually can't explain it. It is just bonkers. You know, you have these moments of like, he's a man. What happened? Like, I still see him as this little kid, this little shyster. But he, you know, we're just incredibly proud. The whole family is just incredibly proud. And so I had texted Jordan Drieger and I said, I'm doing it anyways. Like, I'm doing it whether you're the city's in or not. I'm doing it. So we're very excited to put it all together. And there's so many people that have supported him. And it's just great to be able to put everybody in the same room to show that support. And I'm excited to have everybody in the same room.
0: Yeah,
1: it's gonna be great.
0: I think that's going to be the coolest part is like there are people that have a lot of connection to Tristan, people that maybe just know his name, mm-hmm. but we're all a part of this community that brought him up and we can get together that's and celebrate him together.
1: That's right. Exactly. Oh. And like, how cool is it for these little kids to be able to grow up and know that that came from Winkler, right? Like that's the thing. You can do that.
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1: Good morning, I'm Alexander Peters. The Canadian Fossil Discovery Center is asking the public to help name its newest prehistoric attraction. The museum has unveiled a reconstructed Styxosaurus exhibit featuring a fossil discovered near Miami in 1983 and recreated using 3D technology after months of work. Executive Director Adolfo Catera says the specimen never received a nickname when it was first recovered.
2: We opened today a contest. Mm-hmm. And we are looking for a nickname for this animal. We need a nickname right now. So we have a contest, a ballot box in the display. People can write the contact info, the suggested name. At the end of the summer, end of August, we will select the name. And the winner will receive a Styxosaurus thematic prize.
1: Visitors can submit name suggestions throughout the summer, with the winning entry receiving a Styxosaurus-themed prize package. Once a small startup in 1976, Grandeur Housing is celebrating 50 years in the business. The company opened its doors to the public Saturday, giving visitors a look inside its Winkler manufacturing facility. Project sales manager Kurt Penner says Grandeur continues to push the industry forward, including with net zero certified buildings.
3: So we service a region from Ontario all the way to BC. So one of the most recent projects that we've done, that's a bit of a milestone, was a five-story project, 40 suites. It's in Prince Rupert, BC, and so it's right on the coast. And so we supplied modules for that. And so that's just one great example of a recent one.
1: The celebration also featured factory tours, modular home displays, and a three-story modular building on site. And Altona police are encouraging businesses to consider surveillance cameras, saying they can make a major difference when something happens after hours. Chief Dan DeFair says that was the case July 6th, after employees at a local business arrived at work and found burnt debris outside one of their doors. DeFair says security video helped officers see what happened when no one was around.
4: Yeah, in this case, I mean, absolutely. We were able to identify the person responsible. We highly recommend video cameras. It assists greatly in telling a story when no one's around.
1: In this case, the video helped police identify the woman involved, who was later arrested following a separate threats complaint at another business. She is facing charges of arson, uttering threats, and failing to comply with a probation order. And the Winkler's Library summer programming is about more than books. Along with story time, families can take part in tie-dye, bracelet making, bookmark painting, scavenger hunts, and a tote bag painting event later this summer.
5: Every Tuesday and Thursday, we do different workshops. An exciting one that we have August 18th will be tote bag painting. Mm-hmm. That'll be super fun. We'll have sessions at 10:30, 1:30, and 4. And then we have a bunch of other outdoor ones like tie-dye, scavenger hunts.
1: Full details are available through the Winkler Library website and in the article on PeminaValleyOnline.com. 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
6: U13 Winkler Bananas coach Matt Neufeld couldn't be prouder of how the group did this weekend and says capping it off with gold is a memory they'll always cherish.
7: Yeah, well, the AC has helped. The heat was there. It was real. But exactly that, this group, this team, from day one, practice one, we had a mission in mind to be a family, a bunch of brothers, everyone having an opportunity to play across the diamond on the mound. And we really focused, on our bats.
6: Matt Neufeld adds that not only are they great baseball players, they're fantastic people, and he's looking forward to all of them having a bright future in the game and in life. More on PeminaValleyOnline.com. So with Winkler winning the U13 Tier 2, elsewhere, U15 Tier 1, Morton picked up third. U15 Tier 2, Altona finished first, Morton finished third. And in U18 Tier 1, the Morton Maroon won gold, while Altona was given third. I'm Dave Anthony.
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1: Looking like a mainly sunny day today. Some light winds, high of 28, humidex 34, UV index of 9. Tonight, mainly cloudy, winds dying down, low of 17. Wednesday, cloudy, 60% chance of showers, high of 25, humidex 28. Thursday, cloudy, 60% chance of showers, high of 26. Currently in Morton Winkler, it is 22 degrees and 20 degrees in the rest of the Pembina Valley. Winds are coming in from the north and northeast at 4 kilometers per hour with a relative humidity of 79%. Your real-time radar and local weather from CDK Electric are waiting for you on the Pembina Valley online app.
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0: A little good news from Shaboozy on Country 88. The morning show is powered by Green Valley Equipment. My name's Tyler. It is Tuesday. We are headed towards a high of 28 degrees. If you don't want to be outside in the heat, you don't have to. There's many ways you can get indoors. MLB All-Star Watch Party takes place tonight starting at 6:30. There is also a chance for you to head to the PWN Centennial Concert Hall and celebrate Jeanette Hepner. 20 years with Flatlands. She's retiring, and what better way to celebrate than with a variety show featuring all of the amazing Flatlands performers? You can find the full details at PeminaValleyOnline.com or the Pemina Valley Online app.
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13: Looking like a mainly sunny day today. Some light winds, high of 28, humidex 34, UV index of 9. Tonight, mainly cloudy, winds dying down, low of 17. Wednesday, cloudy, 60% chance of showers, high of 25, humidex 28. Thursday, cloudy, 60% chance of showers, high of 26. Currently in Morden Winkler, it is 22 degrees and 20 degrees in the rest of the Pembina Valley. Winds are coming in from the north and northeast at 4 kilometers per hour with a relative humidity of 79%. Your real-time radar and local weather from CDK Electric are waiting for you on the Pembina Valley online app.
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1: 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My name's Tyler. It is Tuesday. We are headed towards a high of 28 degrees. You can find more details, CDK Electric Forecast, at PeminaValleyOnline.com, as are details about Janelle Neufeld. Janelle is our Her Voice feature for this week. Janelle is an only child, and she thinks that that kind of shaped the way that she is. She was taught that her voice matters, that it carries weight, and that using one's words carefully, positively, and kindly is important. Today, she's carried those values into her work with Big Brothers Big Sisters of the Pembina Valley, and she is unbelievably passionate about it because she's seen it work. She's seen the power of mentorship.
2: That was probably the most full circle moment I could have. Hearing how her mentee has supported her and shaped who she is today. She has now graduated out of our program, so she's turned 18, and they are literally the definition of a successful match. They are still in contact with each other. I think to say that they're in contact is underselling their relationship, and it was just really, really fantastic and inspiring to hear how much she has shaped how she has turned into the person that she is now. She is attending post-secondary education. It's just one of those things that reminds me why we do this, why I do this, why I put on the fundraisers that work and the fundraisers that don't work, and the, you know, the meetings that I have that go nowhere and the meetings that I have that go everywhere.
1: Huh. If you want to learn a little bit more, go read the story at PeminaValleyOnline.com or the Pembina Valley Online app. And if her story resonates with you, maybe it's a good opportunity to volunteer for Big Brothers Big Sisters of the Pembina Valley.
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Joe Nichols, give me that girl. You're listening to Country 88, the morning show powered by Green Valley Equipment. My name's Tyler. It is Tuesday, 28 to high for the day today. Heat warning is done. So back to somewhat normal temperatures. Looks like we might get a little bit of rain later on this week. But by the time we get to the weekend, look out. It's hot again. 30 degrees. CDK Electric forecast at PembinaValleyOnline.com or the Pembina Valley Online app. As we turn it over to this is Cameron Whitcomb, Kingdom of Fear. Good morning.

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1: Good morning, I'm Alexander Peters. After 100 years in the community, the president of Morden Branch 11 says it is hard to picture what the city would be like without the Legion. Jason Everett says the branch helps keep remembrance visible in Morden through Veterans Way, Confederation Park, Remembrance Day ceremonies, and the growing number of veteran banners displayed each November. He says those reminders show how many people from the community served and sacrificed so others could live in peace.
2: It is about honoring those who fought for us, but remembering what that cost was and why we shouldn't continue to do that, and why, you know, we want to live peacefully so that nobody else has to continue to sacrifice the way that they did. 1945 is a long ways away, but those Remembrance Day ceremonies remind our youth, remind everybody about what happened and why we need to continue to remember and do this work.
1: Everett says without the Legion, Morden would lose not only a place of remembrance, but also a place where people gather, volunteer, support one another, and welcome newcomers. This week, Portage Lisgar MP Brandon Leslie presented the Morden branch with a certificate recognizing its centennial. A driver has been charged following a motorcycle collision in Winkler that left one person seriously injured Friday evening. Winkler Police Service and Winkler Fire Department responded to the collision at approximately 6:30 p.m. at the intersection of Roblin Boulevard East and Norquay Drive. According to Police Chief Ryan Hunt, the collision occurred when a car traveling northbound on Norquay Drive entered the intersection while crossing Roblin Boulevard. A westbound motorcycle collided with the vehicle. The motorcycle operator was transported by EMS to Boundary Trails Health Center before being airlifted to Health Sciences Center in Winnipeg by Stars Air Ambulance. Hunt said the most recent update police received on Saturday indicated the motorcyclist remained in serious but stable condition. Police have since issued the driver of the car an appearance notice for dangerous operation of a motor vehicle causing bodily harm after alleging the driver failed to stop at the stop sign before entering the intersection. From playing music in Morden to performing around the world, Lorena McKennett's career has taken her a long way from home. Her brother Warren McKennett says her sister built that career by following her own path.
3: There's no rule saying you can't do it. So when there's nobody saying, well, you can't do it that way, you do it. I think there's a lot of musicians who may be misdirected in their career. And I guess fortunately for my sister that she didn't have anybody saying, no, you don't do it that way. She did it that way. And from that, she just carried on.
1: Warren says Lorena's journey has introduced her to people around the world and made her a proud representative of Canada, and that Morden has every reason to celebrate her accomplishments. If you want to stay on top of what's happening in your community, subscribe to the Daily News on Pembina Valley Online.
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4: U13 Winkler Bananas coach Matt Neufeld couldn't be prouder of how the group did this weekend and says capping it off with gold is a memory they'll always cherish.
5: Yeah, well, the AC has helped. The heat was there. It was real. But exactly that, this group, this team, from day one, practice one, we had a mission in mind to be a family. A bunch of brothers, everyone having an opportunity to play across the diamond on the mound. And we really focused, on our bats.
4: Matt Neufeld adds that not only are they great baseball players, they're fantastic people, and he's looking forward to all of them having a bright future in the game and in life. More on PeminaValleyOnline.com. So with Winkler winning the U13 Tier 2, elsewhere, U15 Tier 1, Morden picked up third. U15 Tier 2, Altona finished first, Morden finished third. And in U18 Tier 1, the Morden Maroon won gold, while Altona was given third. I'm Dave Anthony.
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1: Looking like a mainly sunny day today. Some light winds, high of 28, humidex 34, UV index of 9. Tonight, mainly cloudy, winds dying down, low of 17. Wednesday, cloudy, 60% chance of showers, high of 25, humidex 28. Thursday, cloudy, 60% chance of showers, high of 26. Currently in Morden Winkler, it is 22 degrees and 20 degrees in the rest of the Pembina Valley. Winds are coming in from the north and northeast at 4 kilometers per hour with a relative humidity of 79%. Your real-time radar and local weather from CDK Electric are waiting for you on the Pembina Valley online app.
0: It's all about Winkler and the Pembina Valley. Powered

Luke Combs is back in the saddle on the Country 88 Morning Show, powered by Green Valley Equipment. My name's Tyler. It is Tuesday. We're headed towards a high of 28 degrees. The heat warning is no longer in effect. That doesn't mean it's going to be cold by any stretch of any imagination. High 28, humidex 34. It's going to be a warm one for the baseball games that take place tonight. The Manitoba Junior Baseball League playoffs continue with Game 3. Winner takes all between Winnipeg South. They are in Winkler to take on the Pembina Valley Orioles at 7 o'clock. In the Border Baseball League, this series finally is getting started after weather threw some wrenches into things. Game 1 of the best of 3 first round. Winkler versus Morden. Winkler is in Morden tonight for a 7 p.m. first pitch. Details at PembinaValleyOnline.com and the Pembina Valley Online app. Man, that's a lot of baseball to watch. Bring your phone. You can watch the All-Star game while you watch those games live. This is Kane Brown.

0: Kane Brown, woman. You're listening to the Country 88 Morning Show, powered by Green Valley Equipment. My name's Tyler. It is Tuesday. We are headed towards a high of 28 degrees. Your full forecast details at PeminaValleyOnline.com or the Pemina Valley Online app. We are expecting a little bit of rain this week, honestly. Not the worst thing in the world. Cool it down maybe just a little bit, but it does look like it's going to warm right back up this weekend. For Manitoba's only professional rodeo, the Stampede in Morris takes place Friday through Sunday. Tim Lewis, the rodeo director, stopped by to tell us what his favorite event is.
1: Kind of considered the classic event of rodeo, and it's Saddle Bronc. That would be my favorite. But a lot of people like to wait and see what happens in the bull riding, because that's always a very exciting event.
0: For those who don't know, Saddle Bronc is like bull riding on a horse, correct?
1: Yeah, there's two horse riding events. One is bareback and one is saddle bronc. Obviously, bareback, there's no saddle, and you're just holding on to basically a handle. And in the saddle bronc, you've got a saddle and stirrups and the whole bit. And so it's a little different, but they're similar in some ways.
0: Honestly, Tim, I'm going to disagree with you. I think all of the events are my favorite. The chuck wagon races are wildly entertaining. And even if you're not a rodeo fan, there's great music, there's great food, and there's a ton of things going on for the kids. Full details are at PeminaValleyOnline.com or the Pemina Valley Online app. Just search Manitoba Stampede.
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6: Looking like a mainly sunny day today. Some light winds, high of 28, humidex 34, UV index of 9. Tonight, mainly cloudy, winds dying down, low of 17. Wednesday, cloudy, 60% chance of showers, high of 25, humidex 28. Thursday, cloudy, 60% chance of showers, high of 26. Currently in Morden Winkler, it is 22 degrees and 20 degrees in the rest of the Pembina Valley. Winds are coming in from the north and northeast at 4 kilometers per hour with a relative humidity of 79%. Your real-time radar and local weather from CDK Electric are waiting for you on the Pembina Valley online app.
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0: Hi, Valley's a fool. You're listening to Country 88. The morning show is powered by Green Valley Equipment. My name's Tyler. It is Tuesday. 28 is the high for the day today. Hey, congratulations, hometown Altona Bisons. They are provincial champions. Playing in front of a packed crowd at Centennial Park, they beat Steinbach handily on Sunday afternoon to capture the U15 Tier 2 Baseball Manitoba Provincial Championship. There were some other provincial champions, including the U13 Winkler Bananas. I believe that was the Tier 1 U13 Provincials that took place in Crystal City. For a photo, check PeminaValleyOnline.com. I'm actually in touch with one of the coaches. We're going to bring some of those boys in for a little baseball interview. Speaking of baseball, MLB All-Star Game is today. Did you know that? We'll talk more about it after 9.
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1: We're looking at a mainly sunny day today. Some light winds as we work our way up to a high of 28 degrees. I'm Alexander Peters, and several cars of a CPKC grain train derailed Sunday afternoon in a rural area north of Rosenfeld. In a statement submitted to Pembina Valley Online, CPKC says no one was injured and no hazardous materials were involved. 13 cars derailed, all carrying grain products. Crews and equipment were sent to the site Sunday evening for cleanup. The rail corridor reopened to traffic Monday afternoon after track repairs and safety inspections were completed. CPKC says the cause remains under investigation. Grandeur Housing celebrated a major milestone on Saturday. The Winkler-based modular home manufacturer marked its 50th anniversary with an open house, factory tours, display homes, and family activities. General Manager Derek Hebert says the company has spent five decades building quality homes while staying true to its values.
2: A lot of people in our community don't have the opportunity to come and see what we do. It's not a business that we do a lot right in our community. Yeah. So having an open house like this presents people an opportunity to walk through our factory to kind of get acquainted with what modular construction is and what modular homes are. So it's a great opportunity to open up our doors to the community, take a peek, see what we do, learn a little, and just have a good time celebrating today.
1: Hebert says the company has shipped homes and buildings across Canada, helping showcase the innovation found in the Pembina Valley. See photos and more from the celebration at Pembina Valley Online. And the Canadian Fossil Discovery Centre has unveiled a new exhibit featuring a reconstructed Styxosaurus, a long-necked marine reptile whose fossil was discovered near Miami, Manitoba in 1983. The project took about 8 months to complete using 3D scanning, digital modeling, and hundreds of printed pieces to recreate both the skeleton and what the animal may have looked like in life. Executive Director Adolfo Catera says the museum is pushing the limits of what's possible with the technology.
3: What we want to do is just to scratch the limits of what we can do with this technology ourselves. We are really impressive about the results, and this is bringing more ideas for the future. We are already working in the next one, and we are really excited with the possibilities we have.
1: Visitors can also enter a contest to help give the ancient marine reptile a nickname, with the winning entry selected at the end of August. Get the news of the day conveniently delivered to your email inbox and subscribe to the Daily News on Pembina Valley Online.
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4: U13 Winkler Bananas coach Matt Neufeld couldn't be prouder of how the group did this weekend and says capping it off with gold is a memory they'll always cherish.
5: Yeah, well, the AC has helped. The heat was there. It was real. But exactly that, this group, this team, from day one, practice one, we had a mission in mind to be a family, a bunch of brothers, everyone having an opportunity to play across the diamond on the mound. And we really focused, on our bats.
4: Matt Neufeld adds that not only are they great baseball players, they're fantastic people, and he's looking forward to all of them having a bright future in the game and in life. More on PeminaValleyOnline.com. So with Winkler winning the U13 Tier 2, elsewhere, U15 Tier 1, Morden picked up third. U15 Tier 2, Altona finished first, Morden finished third. And in U18 Tier 1, the Morden Maroon won gold, while Altona was given third. I'm Dave Anthony.
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1: Looking like a mainly sunny day today. Light winds working our way up to a high of 28 degrees. Humidex 34. UV index of 9. Tonight mainly cloudy. Winds dying down. Low of 17. Wednesday cloudy. 60% chance of showers. High of 25. Humidex 28. Thursday cloudy, 60% chance of showers, high of 26. Currently in Pilot Mound and Carmen, it is 21 degrees and 22 degrees in the rest of the Pembina Valley. Winds are coming in from the north and northeast at 7 kilometers per hour with a relative humidity of 62%. Your real-time radar and local weather from CDK Electric are waiting for you on the Pembina Valley online app.
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Dallas Smith, CRZY on Country 88. The morning show is powered by Green Valley Equipment. My name's Tyler. It is Tuesday. We're headed towards a high of 28 degrees. And the MLB All-Star Game takes place today. Just in case you're sleeping under a rock, there is a kid from Winkler. Well, he's not a kid anymore. There's a man from Winkler playing in the All-Star Game. His name is Tristan Peters. And guess what? We can all go watch him as a community. His aunt is Karina Bickert. You may know her from KB Marketing. And she's putting on a watch party. We'll give you the details coming up in the next 10. For now, Ella.

0: Nate Holler, Thought About You on Country 88. The morning show is powered by Green Valley Equipment. My name's Tyler. It is Tuesday. We're headed towards a high of 28. And the MLB All-Star Game. First pitch, I believe, is at 7 o'clock in Philadelphia. Jake Peters, Gobby, and two of their boys, I guess Darius didn't make the trip, are headed to Philadelphia to watch the game. Now, the rest of us probably not hopping on a plane to go to Philadelphia, but we can hop in our cars or bikes or e-scooters and head to the Meridian Exhibition Center. His aunt Karina Bickert is putting on a watch party.
1: So we're hosting the watch party at the Meridian Exhibition Center in the Bernhard Thiessen Hall. We will have, it's half turf, half hard floor right now. So on the hard floor, we're going to have a big screen so that everybody can come and watch the game. We'll sell hot dogs and all the beer and all that stuff from the concession. Maria will be there for all of that. And then we have the turf on the other side for the kids to play. So everybody just bring your lawn chairs and come enjoy the fun. I have some autographed balls and cards for people for giveaways.
0: Oh.
1: So we'll do some giveaways and whatever, all of that. But the game starts at 7, so I'm saying we'll open the doors probably 6:30. It's a free event. I think that if people want to donate, they can donate to the Winkler Minor Ball Association.
0: Cool.
1: But it's free otherwise. And then if they want, they can have supper there. Maria will have some hot dogs and nachos and all that good stuff.
0: I love it. Karina, you, you're organizing this event because you're KB Marketing, but you're also organizing this event because this is your nephew. I just want to know
1: 100%.
0: How proud of an auntie are you, Karina? Like, I know you're not a baseball person per se, but like, this is huge. Like, for a Winkler kid to make the MLB and now he's in the All-Star game. I don't know.
1: Yeah.
0: What kind of proud auntie feelings do you have right now?
1: I actually can't explain it. It is just bonkers. You know, you have these moments of like, he's a man. What happened? Like, I still see him as this little kid, this little shyster. But he, you know, we're just incredibly proud. The whole family is just incredibly proud. And so I had texted Jordan Drieger and I said, I'm doing it anyways. Like, I'm doing it whether you're the city's in or not. I'm doing it. So we're very excited to put it all together. And there's so many people that have supported him. And it's just great to be able to put everybody in the same room to show that support. And I'm excited to have everybody in the same room.
0: Yeah,
1: it's gonna be great.
0: I think that's going to be the coolest part is like there are people that have a lot of connection to Tristan, people that maybe just know his name, but we're all a part of this community that brought him up and we can get together and celebrate him together.
1: That's right. Exactly. Oh. And like, how cool is it for these little kids to be able to grow up and know that came from Winkler, right? Like that's the thing. You can do that.
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4: Looking like a mainly sunny day today. Light winds working our way up to a high of 28 degrees. Humidex 34. UV index of 9. Tonight mainly cloudy. Winds dying down. Low of 17. Wednesday cloudy. 60% chance of showers. High of 25. Humidex 28. Thursday cloudy, 60% chance of showers, high of 26. Currently in Pilot Mound and Carmen, it is 21 degrees and 22 degrees in the rest of the Pembina Valley. Winds are coming in from the north and northeast at 7 kilometers per hour with a relative humidity of 62%. Your real-time radar and local weather from CDK Electric are waiting for you on the Pembina Valley online app.
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0: Matt Lang, get ya. You're listening to the Country 88 Morning Show, powered by Green Valley Equipment. My name's Tyler. It is Tuesday. We are headed towards a high of 28 degrees. No more heat warning, but that doesn't really mean it's that cool. How are you staying cool this summer? We'd like for you to show us for your chance to win prizes with Show Us Your Summer.
1: I don't know who broke up with who,
0: after Russell Dickerson.
1: But she's in here chasing tequila with high noon. Don't know how long she's been moving on. Maybe 5 weeks or 5 minutes.

0: Owen Riegling and Love, Hate Love on Country 88. The morning show is powered by Green Valley Equipment. My name's Tyler. It is Tuesday. We're headed towards a high of 28 degrees, Humidex up to 34. The heat warning is no longer in effect, but like, come on, you guys. It's not like it's going to be cold today. If you are looking for ways to cool down, we've got lots of them for you at PeminaValleyOnline.com or the Pemina Valley Online app. While you're there, if you have a great way of cooling down, show it to us through Show Us Your Summer at PeminaValleyOnline.com or the Pemina Valley Online app. It is so simple. 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
1: Now, your Pembina Valley Online weather.
8: Looking like a mainly sunny day today. Light winds working our way up to a high of 28 degrees. Humidex 34. UV index of 9. Tonight.

want to move too quick, but this feels like it. So what you say we head on out to that old farmhouse you always talk about?

0: The James Barker Band and Meet Your Mama on Country 88. 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My name's Tyler. It is Tuesday. We are headed towards a high of 28 degrees. No more heat warning in effect, but it's still going to be warm out there. It does look like there is potential for some rain as we continue this week. Chance tomorrow. Chance Thursday. And another small chance on Friday, but it's going to heat up for the weekend. 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
1: Good morning, I'm Alexander Peters. A 47-year-old woman is facing several charges after Altona police officers were called to a local business on July 6th, where staff found burnt debris outside one of the doors. Police Chief Dan DeFair says employees reviewed security video after arriving at work that morning.
2: When employees came to work that morning, they noticed what appeared to be like burnt debris on a concrete pad outside one of their doors. So they reviewed their security camera system, and the camera system caught the image of a female attending to that location and burning a bag of items just outside the door.
1: DeFair says the woman was identified through the video and was already known to police. She was later arrested after a second call involving threats at another business. The woman has been charged with arson, uttering threats, and two counts of failing to comply with a probation order. She was remanded into custody. A Morden-born musician is receiving one of Canada's highest honors, and her brother says the community has every reason to celebrate. Lorena McKennett has been appointed an Officer of the Order of Canada for her contributions to music and culture. Warren McKennett says he knew his sister had a special gift from a young age, recognized by her music teacher, Olga Friesen.
3: I'd say Olga was probably the visionary, if you want to call anybody a visionary, as far as my sister's concerned, in that she recognized when my sister was 5 that she had a gift. I think we'd best call it a gift of music.
1: Warren says that gift helped shape a career that would take his sister around the world.
3: Well, I'm proud of her. I'm proud of her.
4: Yeah.
3: I just wish I could get her out here to help with the chores bit. Just kidding.
1: And the president of Morden Branch 11 says what stands out most about the Royal Canadian Legion is the community it creates. Jason Everts says the Morden Branch is celebrating its 100th anniversary this year, but for him the Legion is about more than a milestone. He says he loves the way it brings people together, not just in Morden, but across the surrounding communities of Winkler, Morden, the Arm of Stanley, and beyond.
5: I've only been here myself in Morden for 12 years, but when I hear of the history and the amount of good work that's been done by this branch over the years, the support we give to other areas, we were just out at the Darlingford Memorial, which we go to every year, which is just an honor to be able to go do that. And we're going to be in Carmen this weekend at their fair marching with them, and they're going to come to march with us at Corn and Apple.
1: Portage Lisgar MP Brandon Leslie presented the Morden branch with a certificate recognizing its centennial. Find these stories and more on Pembina Valley Online and in the daily news delivered to your inbox when you subscribe.
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6: U13 Winkler Bananas coach Matt Neufeld couldn't be prouder of how the group did this weekend and says capping it off with gold is a memory they'll always cherish.
7: Yeah, well, the AC has helped. The heat was there. It was real. But exactly that, this group, this team, from day one, practice one, we had a mission in mind to be a family, a bunch of brothers, everyone having an opportunity to play across the diamond on the mound, and we really focused, on our bats.
6: Matt Neufeld adds that not only are they great baseball players, they're fantastic people, and he's looking forward to all of them having a bright future in the game and in life. More on PeminaValleyOnline.com. So with Winkler winning the U13 Tier 2, elsewhere, U15 Tier 1, Morden picked up third. U15 Tier 2, Altona finished first, Morden finished third. And in U18 Tier 1, the Morden Maroon won gold, while Altona was given third. I'm Dave Anthony.
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1: Looking like a mainly sunny day today. Light winds working away up to a high of 28 degrees. Humidex 34, UV index of 9. Tonight mainly cloudy, winds dying down, low of 17. Wednesday cloudy, 60% chance of showers, high 25, humidex 28. Thursday cloudy, 60% chance of showers, high of 26. Currently in Pilot Mound and Carmen, it is 21 degrees and 22 degrees in the rest of the Pembina Valley. Winds are coming in from the north and northeast at 7 kilometers per hour, with a relative humidity of 62%. Your real-time radar and local weather from CDK Electric are waiting for you on the Pembina Valley online app.
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Morgan Griffiths is just being me on Country 88. The morning show is powered by Green Valley Equipment. My name's Tyler. It is Tuesday. Heat warning is done for now. Does look like we're going to get more heat this weekend. Potential for a little bit of rain this week. Tomorrow is an opportunity for you to learn a little bit more about Morgan's wastewater treatment plan. There is two open houses. We'll give you the details in the next 15. For now, Garth Brooks.

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11: Looking like a mainly sunny day today. Light winds working our way up to a high of 28 degrees, humidex 34, UV index of 9. Tonight mainly cloudy, winds dying down, low of 17. Wednesday cloudy, 60% chance of showers, high of 25, humidex 28. Thursday cloudy, 60% chance of showers, high of 26. Currently in Pilot Mound and Carmen, it is 21 degrees and 22 degrees in the rest of the Pembina Valley. Winds are coming in from the north and northeast at 7 kilometers per hour with a relative humidity of 62%. Your real-time radar and local weather from CDK Electric are waiting for you on the Pembina Valley online app.
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0: It's Stephen Lee Olson. He's bigger than this town on Country 88. The morning show is powered by Green Valley Equipment. My name's Tyler. It is Tuesday. Tomorrow is an opportunity for you to learn a little bit more about what's going on in Morden with their wastewater treatment plant. There is two public hearings from 2 to 4 and then 7 to 9 at the Access Event Center Community Hall. Nancy Penner joined us with a little bit more.
1: And this open house is a great opportunity for residents to understand why the project is needed, how it will benefit our community, and really what next steps look like. So Morden has been growing. Our current wastewater system has reached the end of its capacity and lifespan, and in order to continue to support residential and commercial development and to protect our local environment, we need a modern facility that meets today's standards, but most importantly, tomorrow's needs. This is a key meeting that, you know, we are planning so that the public is engaged, we have open dialogue, we are transparent between the city and the community, what's happening, and that, you know, community partnership is developing. And we want this to be a conversation.
0: Huh. I am going to be there. Are you? Could learn a little bit more. 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

0: hours, high of 26. Currently in Pilot Mound and Carmen, it is 21 degrees and 22 degrees in the rest of the Pembina Valley. Winds are coming in from the north and northeast at 7 kilometers per hour, with a relative humidity of 62%. Your real-time radar and local weather from CDK Electric are waiting for you on the Pembina Valley online app.
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0: High Valley Single Man on Country 88, the morning show powered by Green Valley Equipment. My name's Tyler. It is Tuesday, 28 the high, 34 the Humidex. If you need to get out of the heat, I know the heat warning is done, but like, still going to be hot. South Central Regional Library would like to invite you into the air-conditioned space of the Winkler Library for a paper coloring puzzle workshop. Sessions at 10:30. Which is on right now, so you've missed that one. But don't worry, there's another one at 1:30 this afternoon. Registration is required, but you can do it right now. Find it at the community events calendar at PeminaValleyOnline.com or the Pemina Valley Online app.
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1: Good morning. I'm Alexander Peters. A grain train derailment north of Rosenfeld did not result in any injuries or hazardous materials concerns. In a statement, CPKC says 13 cars left the tracks Sunday afternoon in a rural area, and all were carrying grain products. Cleanup crews and equipment arrived Sunday evening. The rail line reopened early Monday afternoon once repairs and safety inspections were complete. CPKC says the cause of the derailment is still under investigation. A new exhibit at the Canadian Fossil Discovery Center is giving visitors a closer look at one of Manitoba's prehistoric marine reptiles. The museum has unveiled a reconstructed Styxosaurus based on a fossil discovered during bentonite mining near Miami more than 40 years ago. Executive Director Adolfo Catera explains why the animal's unusually long neck may have helped it survive.
2: The suspicion is that with this small head and very long neck, they could get into school fish and just grab fishes very quickly before the fish realized that it was a big body underneath. Oh. You know, they were like a camouflage just with this long neck. Those long, very long and interlocking teeth are very useful to catch small prey like fishes or even squids.
1: The exhibit also features the original fossil bones along with gastroliths or stomach stones that helped the animal digest food and control its buoyancy. The city of Winkler is celebrating one of its longest-standing manufacturers. Grandeur Housing marked its 50th anniversary Saturday with an open house that invited the community to see how its modular homes are built. Mayor Henry Siemens says the company has helped shape Winkler through its investment in both people and business.
3: The ownership group, the management group, the employees of Grandeur have continued to invest in their business, have continued to grow their business, and by extension, have grown the city of Winkler as well. It's special to be able to be here today and to see some of that and to get a little bit bigger idea for the community at large of what exactly they do here.
1: The company employs nearly 300 people and has completed projects across Canada and internationally. See our full coverage from the anniversary celebration at Pembina Valley Online. And the Winkler Library is encouraging young readers to keep turning pages this summer. Summer coordinator Austin Weeb says regular story times and activities help children maintain their reading skills while school is out.
4: I think it's very important to do over summer because usually in summer everyone has a slump. It's very important to keep reading so you don't lose some of the knowledge that you had during the school year.
1: The library is also hosting crafts, scavenger hunts, and other family activities throughout the summer. Find more details on Pembina Valley Online, and while you're there, be sure to subscribe to the daily newsletter to receive it directly into your inbox.
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5: U13 Winkler Bananas coach Matt Neufeld couldn't be prouder of how the group did this weekend and says capping it off with gold is a memory they'll always cherish.
6: Yeah, well, the AC has helped. The heat was there. It was real. But exactly that. This group, this team, from day one, practice one, we had a mission in mind to be a family. A bunch of brothers, everyone having an opportunity to play across the diamond on the mound. And we really focused, on our bats.
5: Matt Neufeld adds that not only are they great baseball players, they're fantastic people, and he's looking forward to all of them having a bright future in the game and in life. More on PeminaValleyOnline.com. So with Winkler winning the U13 Tier 2, elsewhere, U15 Tier 1, Morden picked up third. U15 Tier 2, Altona finished first. Morden finished third. And in U18 Tier 1, the Morden Maroon won gold, while Altona was given third. I'm Dave Anthony.
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1: Looking like a mainly sunny day today. Light winds working their way up to a high of 28 degrees. Humidex 34, UV index of 9. Tonight, mainly cloudy. Winds dying down, low of 17. Wednesday, cloudy. 60% chance of showers, high of 25. Humidex 28. Thursday, cloudy. 60% chance of showers, high of 26. Currently in Pilot Mound, it is 23 degrees, 24 degrees in Morden-Winkler, and in Carmen and Deltona, it is 25 degrees. Winds are coming in from the northeast at 12 kilometers per hour with a relative humidity of 51%. Your real-time radar and local weather from CDK Electric are waiting for you on the Pembina Valley online app.
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Josh Stumpf, Johnny Walker, back to me, Country 88's morning show powered by Green Valley Equipment. My name's Tyler. It is Tuesday. We're headed towards a high of 28. Your full forecast details can be found at PeminaValleyOnline.com, the Pemina Valley Online app. In about 50 minutes, you'll find more details on the watch party taking place tonight. The MLB All-Star Game is happening in Philadelphia, and Tristan Peters from right here in Winkler is playing. I got his dad on the phone. They are headed down to Philadelphia to watch the game. And we just talked a little bit about Tristan and gushed about him because we like him. There's a watch party tonight. Details at PeminaValleyOnline.com. Stay tuned for Tristan Peters' dad in the next 15 minutes. For now, it's Luke Bryan.

0: 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Maybe it's Emma, the 80-year-old in walking club. 6-year-old Noah, who loves baseball. Or Hannah in the curling league. 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
13: Looking like a mainly sunny day today. Light winds working our way up to a high of 28 degrees, humidex 34, UV index of 9. Tonight mainly cloudy, winds dying down, low of 17. Wednesday cloudy, 60% chance of showers, high of 25, humidex 28. Thursday cloudy, 60% chance of showers, high of 26. Currently in Pilot Mound, it is 23 degrees, 24 degrees in Morden Winkler, and in Carmen and Deltona, it is 25 degrees. Winds are coming in from the northeast at 12 kilometers per hour with a relative humidity of 51%. Your real-time radar and local weather from CDK Electric are waiting for you on the Pembina Valley online app.
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0: Mackenzie Porter, I bet you break my heart. You're listening to the Country 88 Morning Show, powered by Green Valley Equipment. My name's Tyler. It is Tuesday. 28 is the high, and it's going to be hot, hot, hot in Philadelphia. I think I heard Jamie Giesbrecht say it's going to be like 100 million degrees. It's hot. So if you think it's hot here, it's even hotter there. Jake Peters, his wife and two sons are in Philadelphia to watch the MLB All-Star game. I got Jake on the line and was reading his stat line, the Tristan stat line to him. I said, like, does it register that that's your kid with that MLB stat line?
1: Well, Gabby and I have pinched each other over and over already, and we just can't believe it. Like, you know what? This is beyond our expectations of what we thought of at the beginning of the year. We knew he was skilled, but we didn't know that, wow, he would succeed this quickly.
0: Huh. If you have the opportunity, Jake, to like go meet some of the All-Stars because your son is playing, is there an All-Star that you want an autograph from? Like, is there someone in that game that you really want to meet?
1: Yeah, Tristan Peters.
0: Are you going to ask him for an autograph?
1: Absolutely.
0: Can you bring one?
1: But there's a lot of big names there, but you know what? To me, this is so personal, I haven't really even thought of that. My boys probably have more. I know some of them. Carson was talking about he wants to talk to Shohei Ohtani, those kind of guys. There were Mike Trout, Bryce Harper, all of them. So they'd love to go to the Home Run Derby tonight. So we're going to try making that, too.
0: Huh. It's amazing. Amazing. I don't know about you, but I'm not catching a flight to Philly today. But I might head to the Meridian Exhibition Center. There's a watch party being put on by his aunt. The full details will be at PembinaValleyOnline.com at noon today. For now, it's today. That's in half an hour. I can't believe it. This is That's Gonna Leave a Memory. 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It's Tuesday. We're headed towards a high of 28. Cubidex up to 34 for today. How are you staying cool? Win prizes if you show us. I'll tell you more next time.

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9: Looking like a mainly sunny day today. Light winds working our way up to a high of 28 degrees. Humidex 34, UV index of 9. Tonight mainly cloudy, winds down.

0: Morning Show is powered by Green Valley Equipment. My name's Tyler, and that's it for me. Before I go, I just want to say thanks to everybody who has sent us photos or videos for Show Us Your Summer. This week's theme is, how do you keep cool? Got some adorable photos of Darlene's grandkids in a really nice blow-up pool. Like, it's got, like, seats. Where did you get that from, Darlene? I want that thing. You can see all of our photo entries at PeminaValleyOnline.com. And while you're there, show us your summer. How do you stay cool this summer? Your chance to win is by sending us a photo or a video. We're giving away another weekly prize on Monday. And if you enter, even if you don't win the weekly prize, you're still entered to win all of our grand prizes, including a shed from Morton Home Hardware.
1: Federal, provincial, and territorial agriculture ministers are meeting in Halifax this week. Saskatchewan's agriculture minister, David Merritt, says the meetings will focus heavily on developing the next agricultural policy framework.
2: Obviously, we've had some initial engagements with the ministry folks right across the country and federally and provincially as well. And, you know, there's a lot of things in there. Like, we just want to ensure that the program we have now, in some cases, is there things we can improve on? And I think there is. And is there things we just want to continue on?
1: Merritt talked with producer groups heading into the meetings to get their feedback on issues and concerns.
2: They want to see some enhancements on the eligibility of some of the expenses. We heard from the livestock sector, you know, once again loud and clear that they want to see a national livestock price insurance program.
1: He noted another item on his agenda is discussing CUSMA and the importance of it for producers. For Golden West, I'm Glendale Allen Vossler.
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1: I'm Candace Dirksen with your local news, streaming now through the Pembina Valley Online app. A driver has been charged following a motorcycle collision in Winkler that left one person seriously injured Friday evening. With more on the story, here's Alexander Peters.
2: Winkler Police Service and Winkler Fire Department responded to the collision at approximately 6:30 p.m. at the intersection of Roblin Boulevard East and Norquay Drive. According to Police Chief Ryan Hunt, the collision occurred when a car traveling northbound on Norquay Drive entered the intersection while crossing Roblin Boulevard. A westbound motorcycle collided with the vehicle. The motorcycle operator was transported by EMS to Boundary Trails Health Center before being airlifted to Health Sciences Center in Winnipeg by Stars Air Ambulance. Hunt said the most recent update police received on Saturday indicated the motorcyclist remained in serious but stable condition. Police have since issued the driver of the car an appearance notice for dangerous operation of a motor vehicle, causing bodily harm after alleging the driver failed to stop at the stop sign before entering the intersection. I'm Alexander Peters.
1: Several cars of a CPKC grain train derailed Sunday afternoon in a rural area north of Rosenfeld. In a statement submitted to Pembina Valley Online, CPKC says no one was injured and no hazardous materials were involved. 13 cars derailed, all carrying grain products. Crews and equipment were sent to the site Sunday evening for cleanup. The rail corridor reopened to traffic Monday afternoon after track repairs and safety inspections were completed. CPKC says the cause remains under investigation. Tristan Peters is set to represent the Chicago White Sox at the MLB All-Star Game, and his family is making the trip to Philadelphia to watch it all happen. We spoke with his dad, Jake, while he was at Chicago O'Hare Airport on the way to the game with his family.
3: A lot of emotion. Overwhelming, but it was fantastic. Just unreal. It's unbelievable. Maybe today it's become a little bit more real, but until we're there, I think it's just going to be, I don't know, chaos. There's four of us going.
1: Peters says the family is still trying to process what's happening after a huge weekend that saw Tristan hit for the cycle before being named an MLB All-Star. The Winkler native will join the league's best players in Philadelphia as his family watches a dream become reality. Get the news of the day conveniently delivered to your email inbox. 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And now on the Golden West Radio Money Scope, the TSX is up 66 points, the Dow down 123, the NASDAQ up 213 points, and the dollar up 46 one-hundredths, trading at 71.1 cents U.S.
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4: Coach of the U13 provincial winning Winkler Bananas, Mr. Matt Neufeld, says that it's great to have someone like Tristan Peters, who was recently named to his first MLB All-Star game, someone that the kids in the area can look up to and aspire to be and have a big impact on the ball programs across Pembina Valley.
5: Yeah, well, you know what? We're going to look at it as life. So we would say, too, we're just excited for these guys. They're all, you know, designed and molded individuals that have great lives ahead of them. I do envision all of them playing baseball next year, and I hope they are. And just thinking of them as life, as their 12, 13-year-old boys that are turning into men and just growing up in our community and giving back and seeing them cheer and encourage each other and hearing what they're doing in the community. Really, it's the lifelong friendship is what we're excited about as a group. And
4: more with Matt Neufeld on PeminaValleyOnline.com. In the Manitoba Junior Baseball League, pivotal Game 3 between Pembina Valley and Winnipeg South goes tonight, 7 o'clock first pitch. Border Baseball League playoffs have Winkler at Morden for Game 1 of their best of three. The WNBA has Toronto hosting Washington, and the All-Star Game goes in Major League Baseball with the American League against the National League in Philadelphia. I'm Dave Anthony.
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1: Increasing cloudiness this afternoon with a high of 28 degrees. With a humidex, it'll feel like 34, a UV index of 9 or very high. Tonight, mainly cloudy, a low of 17. Cloudy skies Wednesday, chance of showers and a high of 25. Thursday, cloudy with a chance of showers and a high of 26. Showers continuing Friday and a high of 28. Currently across the region, it's 26 degrees. With a humidex, it feels like 30. A slight breeze out of the northeast and relative humidity at 50%. Know the weather shaping your day. Check the CDK Electric weather page on the Pembina Valley Online app.
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0: Your Faith, Betty. Hey, it's Sharon Church. I saw school supplies already out. Can we just wait a minute on those? Like, summer just started. I mean, I'm the first person to get excited over Christmas decor in October, but I cannot think of the craziness of shopping for school supplies. Although, if I were smart, I would get it all done now. You know, before I got to search every store for glue sticks the night before school starts. But that doesn't sound like something I'm going to do. Those glue sticks are, well, they're a problem for future Sharon.
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3: Increasing cloudiness this afternoon with a high of 28 degrees. With a humidex, it'll feel like 34. A UV index of 9 or very high. Tonight, mainly cloudy, a low of 17. Cloudy skies Wednesday, chance of showers and a high of 25. Thursday, cloudy with a chance of showers and a high of 26. Showers continuing Friday and a high of 28. Currently across the region, it's 26 degrees. With a humidex, it feels like 30. A slight breeze out of the northeast and relative humidity at 50%. Know the weather shaping your day. Check the CDK Electric weather page on the Pembina Valley online app.
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0: Are you someone who hates eating outdoors? Hey, I'm Sharon Church. I don't think it's a surprise to anyone that I do not like eating outdoors. Bugs, wind, heat, hauling all of the food to a secondary location and then hauling it all back. Those are all inconveniences that I'm not particularly fond of. But the number one reason why I do not like eating outdoors, the reason I dare say I hate eating outdoors, would be the wasps. Now, this time of year, I'm not super worried about the wasps. But in late August, when my family wants to throw me a birthday barbecue, I safely sit behind the screen door with my food and observe the fun from a safe distance.
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12: Increasing cloudiness this afternoon with a high of 28 degrees. With a humidex, it'll feel like 34. A UV index of 9 or very high. Tonight, mainly cloudy, a low of 17. Cloudy skies Wednesday, chance of showers, and a high of 25. Thursday, cloudy with a chance of showers, and a high of 26. Showers continuing Friday, and a high of 28. Currently across the region, it's 26 degrees. With a humidex, it feels like 30. A slight breeze out of the northeast, and relative humidity at 50%. Know the weather shaping your day. Check the CDK Electric weather page on the Pembina Valley Online app.
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0: 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Hey, I'm Sharon Church. Tim Hortons Camp Day is tomorrow. 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
1: 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The city of Winkler has reopened its municipal offices following last week's cybersecurity incident, though some office staff are still working at reduced capacity as system recovery continues. City Manager Jody Penner says the offices are open again while work carries on behind the scenes.
2: So we opened up our offices again this morning. We are working on the system still, but we're able to open. We don't have all of our staff at full capacity in the office, but enough that we can open up again. And then at the same time, we'll continue to monitor and strengthen our systems and try to provide all of the services that we normally do until we get everything up at full capacity.
1: Penner says all other city services have continued operating normally throughout the incident. A 47-year-old woman is facing several charges after Altona police officers were called to a local business on July 6th, where staff found burnt debris outside one of the doors. Police Chief Dan DeFair says employees reviewed security video after arriving at work that morning.
3: When employees came to work that morning, they noticed what appeared to be like burnt debris on a concrete pad outside one of their doors. So they reviewed their security camera system, and the camera system caught the image of a female attending to that location and burning a bag of items just outside the door.
1: DeFair says the woman was identified through the video and was already known to police. She was later arrested after a second call involving threats at another business. The woman has been charged with arson, uttering threats, and two counts of failing to comply with a probation order. She was remanded into custody. And the Youth Pickleball Roadshow Clinic is in Carmen tomorrow from 10 a.m. to 3. 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Even the equipment will be provided at no cost. Clinician Hannah spoke of what they hope comes from the clinics.
4: We're hoping the sport grows throughout their schooling so that it can be integrated sport like we have with like soccer and hockey and baseball and all those types of things throughout schools as well. 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
5: Coach of the U13 provincial winning Winkler Bananas, Mr. Matt Neufeld, says that it's great to have someone like Tristan Peters, who was recently named to his first MLB All-Star game, as someone that the kids in the area can look up to and aspire to be and have a big impact on the ball programs across Pembina Valley.
6: Yeah, well, you know what? We're going to look at it as life. So we would say, too, we're just excited for these guys. They're all, you know, designed and molded individuals that have great lives ahead of them. I do envision all of them playing baseball next year, and I hope they are. And just thinking of them as life, as their 12, 13-year-old boys that are turning into men and just growing up in our community and giving back and seeing them cheer and encourage each other and hearing what they're doing in the community. Really, it's the lifelong membership, friendship is what we're excited about as a group. And
5: more with Matt Neufeld on PeminaValleyOnline.com. In the Manitoba Junior Baseball League, pivotal Game 3 between Pembina Valley and Winnipeg South goes tonight, 7 o'clock first pitch. Border Baseball League playoffs have Winkler at Morden for Game 1 of their best of three. The WNBA has Toronto hosting Washington, and the All-Star Game goes in Major League Baseball with the American League against the National League in Philadelphia. I'm Dave Anthony.
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1: Increasing cloudiness this afternoon at a high of 28 degrees. With a humidex, it'll feel like 34. A UV index of 9 or very high. Tonight, mainly cloudy, a low of 17. Wednesday, cloudy with a chance of showers and a high of 25. Cloudy again Thursday, chance of showers and a high of 26. Showers continuing Friday with a high of 28 and sunshine returning Saturday with a high of 30. Currently across the region, it's 27 degrees. With a humidex, it feels like 31. Slight breeze out of the north-northeast and relative humidity at 50%. Take us anywhere with you and stream us on the Pembina Valley online app and stay up to date with the CDK Electric weather forecast.
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Mackenzie Porter and Owen Wrigling coming home to you. Hey, I'm Sharon Church. Tennille Towns, Sunshine Spree is up ahead, but first, here's Luke Combs, Be By You.

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9: Increasing cloudiness this afternoon at a high of 28 degrees. With a humidex, it'll feel like 34. A UV index of 9 or very high. Tonight, mainly cloudy, a low of 17. Wednesday, cloudy with a chance of showers and a high of 25. Cloudy again Thursday, chance of showers and a high of 26. Showers continuing Friday with a high of 28 and sunshine returning Saturday with a high of 30. Currently across the region, it's 27 degrees. With a humidex, it feels like 31. Slight breeze out of the north-northeast and relative humidity at 50%. 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
12: Increasing cloudiness this afternoon at a high of 28 degrees. With a humidex, it'll feel like 34. A UV index of 9 or very high. Tonight, mainly cloudy, a low of 17. Wednesday, cloudy with a chance of showers and a high of 25. Cloudy again Thursday, chance of showers and a high of 26. Showers continuing Friday with a high of 28 and sunshine returning Saturday with a high of 30. Currently across the region, it's 27 degrees. With a humidex, it feels like 31. Slight breeze out of the north-northeast and relative humidity at 50%. Take us anywhere with you and stream us on the Pembina Valley Online app and stay up to date with the CDK Electric weather forecast.
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0: McIntyre. Is there life out there? Hey, I'm Sharon Church, and it's now time for your sorta sports report. We're entering the final week of the World Cup, and FIFA will leave no stone unturned, or rather, no turf unturned. In order to make as much money as they possibly can on the World Cup, they are selling small pieces of grass from MetLife Stadium, where the 2026 World Cup final will be played on Sunday. The pieces will be sold in four tiers that run from $450 to $3,000. Each of the four tiers is limited to 2,026 pieces, and a sellout would generate roughly $11.2 million for FIFA. You got to be pretty hardcore to pay even the cheapest price for a piece of turf.
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2: Get the news you need when you need it by downloading the Pembina Valley Online app. I'm Candace Dirksen, and here's what's making local news this hour. The city of Winkler has extended its water bill payment deadline following last week's cybersecurity incident. City Manager Jody Penner says the disruption prompted the city to give residents more time to pay.
3: We had water bills that were due as of July 15th, and because of the disruption to the service since last week Wednesday, we decided we would open it up for another 2 weeks. So we've extended the deadline for our water bills to July 31st.
2: The city has also reopened its municipal offices while work continues to restore and strengthen its computer systems. A grain train derailment north of Rosenfeld didn't result in any injuries or hazardous materials concerns. In a statement, CPKC says 13 cars left the tracks Sunday afternoon in a rural area, and all were carrying grain products. Cleanup crews and equipment arrived Sunday evening. The rail line reopened early Monday afternoon once repairs and safety inspections were complete. CPKC says the cause of the derailment is still under investigation. The Canadian Fossil Discovery Center has unveiled a new exhibit featuring a reconstructed Styxosaurus, a long-necked marine reptile whose fossil was discovered near Miami, Manitoba in 1983. The project took about 8 months to complete using 3D scanning, digital modeling, and hundreds of printed pieces to recreate both the skeleton and what the animal may have looked like in life. Executive Director Adolfo Cutara says the museum is pushing the limits of what's possible with the technology.
4: What we want to do is just to scratch the limits of what we can do with this technology ourselves. We are really impressive about the results, and this is bringing more ideas for the future. So we are already working in the next one, and we are really excited with the possibilities we have.
2: Visitors can also enter a contest to help give the ancient marine reptile a nickname, with the winning entry selected at the end of August. And a piece of Winkler will be in Philadelphia for the MLB All-Star Game, but the community will also have a place to come together and cheer on Tristan Peters. Karina Bickert from KB Marketing is organizing a watch party at the Meridian Exhibition Center so fans can celebrate the Chicago White Sox All-Star right here at home.
5: At the Meridian Exhibition Center in the Bernhard Thiessen Hall, half turf, half hard floor right now. So on the hard floor, we're going to have a big screen so that everybody can come and watch the game. We'll sell hot dogs and all the beer and all that stuff from the concession. Maria will be there for all of that. And then we have the turf on the other side for the kids to play. I have some autographed balls and cards for people for giveaways.
2: The free event will open at 6:30 with the game starting at 7. Bickert says there will be food available, giveaways, and space for kids to play while the community watches one of Winkler's own take the field on baseball's biggest stage. There is a lot happening in our community, and you won't miss a thing when you subscribe to the daily newsletter at Pembina Valley Online.
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6: Coach of the U13 provincial winning Winkler Bananas, Mr. Matt Neufeld, says that it's great to have someone like Tristan Peters, who was recently named to his first MLB All-Star game, as someone that the kids in the area can look up to and aspire to be and have a big impact on the ball programs across Pembina Valley.
7: Yeah, well, you know what? We're going to look at it as life. So we would say, too, we're just excited for these guys. They're all, you know, designed and molded individuals that have great lives ahead of them. I do envision all of them playing baseball next year, and I hope they are. And just thinking of them as life, as their 12, 13-year-old boys that are turning into men and just growing up in our community and giving back and seeing them cheer and encourage each other and hearing what they're doing in the community. Really, it's the lifelong friendship is what we're excited about as a group.
6: More with Matt Neufeld on PeminaValleyOnline.com. In the Manitoba Junior Baseball League, pivotal Game 3 between Pembina Valley and Winnipeg South goes tonight, 7 o'clock first pitch. Border Baseball League playoffs have Winkler at Morden for Game 1 of their best of three. The WNBA has Toronto hosting Washington, and the All-Star Game goes in Major League Baseball with the American League against the National League. in Philadelphia. I'm Dave Anthony.
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2: Increasing cloudiness this afternoon at a high of 28 degrees. With a humidex, it'll feel like 34. A UV index of 9 or very high. Tonight, mainly cloudy, a low of 17. Wednesday, cloudy with a chance of showers and a high of 25. Cloudy again Thursday, chance of showers and a high of 26. Showers continuing Friday with a high of 28 and sunshine returning Saturday with a high of 30. Currently across the region, it's 27 degrees. With a humidex, it feels like 31. Slight breeze out of the north-northeast and relative humidity at 50%. Take us anywhere with you and stream us on the Pembina Valley Online app and stay up to date with the CDK Electric weather forecast.
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8: Increasing cloudiness this afternoon at a high of 28 degrees. With a humidex, it'll feel like 34. A UV index of 9 or very high. Tonight, mainly cloudy, a low of 17. Wednesday, cloudy with a chance of showers and a high of 25. Cloudy again Thursday, chance of showers and a high of 26. Showers continuing Friday with a high of 28 and sunshine returning Saturday with a high of 30. Currently across the region, it's 27 degrees. With a humidex, it feels like 31. Slight breeze out of the north-northeast and relative humidity at 50%. Take us anywhere with you and stream us on the Pembina Valley Online app and stay up to date with the CDK Electric weather forecast.
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11: Increasing cloudiness this afternoon with a high of 28 degrees. With a humidex, it'll feel like 34. A UV index of 9 or very high. Tonight, mainly cloudy and a low of 17. Wednesday, cloudy, chance of showers and a high of 25. Cloudy skies Thursday, chance of showers and a high of 26. Showers continuing Friday with a high of 28, and sunshine expected to return Saturday, a high of 30. Currently across the region, it's 28 degrees. With a humidex, it feels like 33. Slight wind out of the north and relative humidity at 47%. Stay one step ahead of the weather with the CDK Electric Forecast on your Pembina Valley Online app.
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1: If you ever lay awake at night running over all of the embarrassing things you did that day, have no fear, because as long as I'm walking around, there will always be someone who is more embarrassing than you. Take just this week, for example. So I answer my phone in kind of a ridiculous voice if I don't recognize the number. You know, so the AI scammers don't steal my voice and try to rip off my grandma. Turns out the caller was my doctor. Oh, that was kind of embarrassing. I joined a workout class. That's not the embarrassing part. But when the coach told us to turn to the person next to us and tell them, good job, I gave a total stranger two finger guns and made this sound. Yeah, what is wrong with me? And this last one, I was grabbing some poutine and rushing to meet my family, and I must have missed the curb and I tripped and fell. But it took about 20 feet for me to finally hit the ground. I was running at a 45 degree angle, trying to catch myself, but I couldn't. And then I went down hard. My shoes and my poutine went flying, and that attracted quite the crowd. And I know you're all wondering, did the poutine make it? Because that was my first question. Yes, it did.
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2: I'm Candace Dirksen with your local news, streaming now through the Pembina Valley Online app. A driver has been charged following a motorcycle collision in Winkler that left one person seriously injured Friday evening. With more on the story, here's Alexander Peters.
3: Winkler Police Service and Winkler Fire Department responded to the collision at approximately 6:30 p.m. at the intersection of Roblin Boulevard East and Norquay Drive. According to Police Chief Ryan Hunt, the collision occurred when a car traveling northbound on Norquay Drive entered the intersection while crossing Roblin Boulevard. A westbound motorcycle collided with the vehicle. The motorcycle operator was transported by EMS to Boundary Trails Health Center before being airlifted to Health Sciences Center in Winnipeg by Stars Air Ambulance. Hunt said the most recent update police received on Saturday indicated the motorcyclist remained in serious but stable condition. Police have since issued the driver of the car an appearance notice for dangerous operation of a motor vehicle, causing bodily harm after alleging the driver failed to stop at the stop sign before entering the intersection. I'm Alexander Peters.
2: As Morden Legion Branch 11 marks 100 years, its president says the stories from its beginnings show how much work went into building the branch and keeping it open to the community. Jason Evert says while many current members do not go back to the branch's earliest days, stories get passed down.
4: I hear about when Our Lady's Auxiliary existed and the amount of fundraising they did that they could generate to really give to other businesses and other areas, like I mentioned, Legion House in this area. You know, the fundraising that's been done in the past to install an elevator. When you think about those things, like, they seem like they're not that far off, but like the amount of money it takes to do that would have been considered expensive back then too for those elevators, and adding those things in, and what they've done here to make sure that our branch is open and accessible to people.
2: He says the Legion still regularly honors members with decades of service, a reminder of the people who helped carry the branch from its beginnings to its 100th year. This week, Portage Lisgar MP Brandon Leslie presented the Morden branch with a certificate recognizing its centennial. And the Youth Pickleball Roadshow Clinic is in Carmen tomorrow from 10 a.m. to 3. Participants aged 10 to 7 need to register ahead for free learn-to-play clinics. They will learn skills and techniques, then be able to play and have fun. Even the equipment will be provided at no cost. Clinician Semi spoke of why the clinic started.
5: We realized that a lot of younger kids are not really playing the sport, and it's just usually older adults. So this was, the road show is one of the ways we, I guess, the Cabal Mantle that taught us to involve more kids and get more kids involved in the sport, to grow the sport.
2: We're gathering all the news of the day and delivering it directly to your inbox. 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
6: Coach of the U13 provincial winning Winkler Bananas, Mr. Matt Neufeld, says that it's great to have someone like Tristan Peters, who was recently named to his first MLB All-Star game, as someone that the kids in the area can look up to and aspire to be and have a big impact on the ball programs across Pembina Valley.
7: Yeah, well, you know what? We're going to look at it as life. So we would say, too, we're just excited for these guys. They're all, you know, designed and molded individuals that have great lives ahead of them. I do envision all of them playing baseball next year, and I hope they are. And just thinking of them as life, as their 12, 13-year-old boys that are turning into men and just growing up in our community and giving back and seeing them cheer and encourage each other and hearing what they're doing in the community. Really, it's the lifelong membership, friendship is what we're excited about as a group.
6: More with Matt Neufeld on PeminaValleyOnline.com. In the Manitoba Junior Baseball League, pivotal Game 3 between Pembina Valley and Winnipeg South goes tonight, 7 o'clock first pitch. Border Baseball League playoffs have Winkler at Morden for Game 1 of their best of three. The WNBA has Toronto hosting Washington, and the All-Star Game goes in Major League Baseball with the American League against the National League. In Philadelphia, I'm Dave Anthony.
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2: Increasing cloudiness this afternoon with a high of 28 degrees. With a humidex, it'll feel like 34, a UV index of 9 or very high. Tonight, mainly cloudy and a low of 17. Wednesday, cloudy, chance of showers and a high of 25. Cloudy skies Thursday, chance of showers and a high of 26. Showers continuing Friday with a high of 28 and sunshine expected to return Saturday, a high of 30. Currently across the region, it's 28 degrees. With a humidex, it feels like 33. Slight wind out of the north and relative humidity at 47%. Stay one step ahead of the weather with the CDK Electric Forecast on your Pembina Valley Online app.
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I'm Sharon Church. Are your kids having a feral summer? We'll chat about that in just two songs. But first, here's Trisha Yearwood. That's what I like about you.

0: Are your kids having a feral summer? Hey, I'm Sharon Church. It's kind of a new term, but there's nothing new about it. We all grew up feral during the summer, but it's 2026. So a feral summer just means letting your kids have some unstructured playtime. No camps or sports or activities. You just plan random trips to the park or set up the sprinkler or kiddie pool in the backyard. The kids are still fully supervised, mind you. Unlike our summers when we just roamed the city on our bikes all day while our parents went to work.
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11: Increasing cloudiness this afternoon with a high of 28 degrees. With a humidex, it'll feel like 34, a UV index of 9 or very high. Tonight, mainly cloudy and a low of 17. Wednesday, cloudy, chance of showers and a high of 25. Cloudy skies Thursday, chance of showers and a high of 26. Showers continuing Friday with a high of 28 and sunshine expected to return Saturday, a high of 30. Currently across the region, it's 28 degrees. With a humidex, it feels like 33. Slight wind out of the north and relative humidity at 47%. Stay one step ahead of the weather with the CDK Electric Forecast on your Pembina Valley Online app.

0: Parents, you can notice a little extra money in your bank account this month. Hey, I'm Sharon Church. The Canada Child Benefit is getting its annual inflation increase starting with this payment coming up July 20th. Families with kids under six could receive up to $680 a month per child, while kids aged 6 to 17 it could mean up to about $574 a month. But keep in mind, not everyone will see the full increase. The amount you receive depends on your adjusted family net income, with the maximum benefit available to families earning less than about $38,000 a year. And above that, payments are gradually reduced. If you're already enrolled in the Canada Child Benefit, that updated amount will just happen automatically.
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12: Increasing cloudiness this afternoon with a high of 28 degrees. With a humidex, it'll feel like 34, a UV index of 9 or very high. Tonight, mainly cloudy and a low of 17. Wednesday, cloudy, chance of showers and a high of 25. Cloudy skies Thursday, chance of showers and a high of 26. Showers continuing Friday with a high of 28 and sunshine expected to return Saturday, a high of 30. Currently across the region, it's 28 degrees. With a humidex, it feels like 33. Slight wind out of the north and relative humidity at 47%. Stay one step ahead of the weather with the CDK Electric Forecast on your Pembina Valley Online app.
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0: 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Love you, miss you, mean it. Coming up next.
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1: 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A woman already being sought by Altona police in connection with an earlier arson complaint was arrested after a second incident at a second local business. Police Chief Dan DeFair says officers were looking for the woman after a business reported burned debris outside one of its doors on July 6th. Then, before lunch, police received another call involving the same person.
2: Just before lunch, another business called, advising that this particular female was in their business and uttering threats to kill an employee. So police responded. She'd left the business but was located just outside the business and arrested.
1: The woman was charged with arson, uttering threats, and two counts of failing to comply with a probation order. She was remanded into custody. A new exhibit at the Canadian Fossil Discovery Centre is giving visitors a closer look at one of Manitoba's prehistoric marine reptiles. The museum has unveiled a reconstructed Styxosaurus based on a fossil discovered during bentonite mining near Miami more than 40 years ago. Executive Director Adolfo Cutara explains why the animal's unusually long neck may have helped it survive.
3: The suspicion is that with this small head and very long neck, they could get into school fish and just grab fishes very quickly before the fish realized that it was a big body underneath. You know, they were like a camouflage just with this long neck. Those long, very long and interlocking teeth are very useful to catch small prey like fishes or even squids.
1: The exhibit also features the original fossil bones and stomach stones that help the animal digest food and control its buoyancy. And a Morden-born musician is receiving one of Canada's highest honors, and her brother says the community has every reason to celebrate. Lorena McKennett has been appointed an officer of the Order of Canada for her contributions to music and culture. Warren says he knew his sister had a special gift from a young age, recognized by her music teacher, Olga Friesen.
4: I'd say Olga was probably the visionary, if you want to call anybody a visionary, as far as my sister's concerned, in that she recognized when my sister was 5 that she had a gift. I think we'd best call it a gift of music.
1: Warren says that gift helped shape a career that would take his sister around the world.
4: Well, I'm proud of her. I'm proud of her.
5: Yeah.
4: I just wish I could get her out here to help with the chores a bit. Just kidding.
1: If you want to stay on top of what's happening in your community, subscribe to the Daily News at Pembina Valley Online.
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6: Coach of the U13 provincial winning Winkler Bananas, Mr. Matt Neufeld, says that it's great to have someone like Tristan Peters, who was recently named to his first MLB All-Star game, as someone that the kids in the area can look up to and aspire to be and have a big impact on the ball programs across Pembina Valley.
7: Yeah, well, you know what? We're going to look at it as life. So we would say, too, we're just excited for these guys. They're all, you know, designed and molded individuals that have great lives ahead of them. I do envision all of them playing baseball next year, and I hope they are. And just thinking of them as life, as their 12, 13-year-old boys that are turning into men and just growing up in our community and giving back and seeing them cheer and encourage each other and hearing what they're doing in the community. Really, it's the lifelong friendship is what we're excited about as a group. And
6: more with Matt Neufeld on PeminaValleyOnline.com. In the Manitoba Junior Baseball League, pivotal Game 3 between Pembina Valley and Winnipeg South goes tonight, 7 o'clock first pitch. Border Baseball League playoffs have Winkler at Morden for Game 1 of their best of 3. The WNBA has Toronto hosting Washington, and the All-Star Game goes in Major League Baseball with the American League against the National League in Philadelphia. I'm Dave Anthony.
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1: Mainly cloudy skies tonight and a low of 17 degrees. Wednesday, cloudy, chance of showers with a high of 25. Cloudy skies with a chance of showers Wednesday night and a low of 16. Thursday, cloudy, chance of showers, and a high of 26. Showers continuing Friday with a high of 28. Saturday, sunny, a high of 30. Sunshine continuing Sunday, a high of 30 degrees. Manitoba skies change quickly. Track conditions with the radar map on the CDK Electric weather page on your Pembina Valley online app.
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0: I saw school supplies already out. Hey, I'm Sharon Church. Can we just wait a minute on those? Summer just started. I mean, I'm the first person to get excited over Christmas decor in October, but I cannot think of the craziness of shopping for school supplies. Not yet. No. Although, if I were smart, I would get that all done now. You know, before I got to search every store for glue sticks the night before school starts. But that doesn't sound like something I'm going to do. Those glue sticks are a problem for future Sharon.
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15: Mainly cloudy skies tonight and a low of 17 degrees. Wednesday, cloudy, chance of showers with a high of 25. Cloudy skies with a chance of showers at Wednesday night and a low of 16. Thursday, cloudy, chance of showers and a high of 26. Showers continuing Friday with a high of 28. Saturday, sunny, a high of 30. Sunshine continuing Sunday, a high of 30 degrees. Manitoba skies change quickly. Track conditions with the radar map on the CDK Electric weather page on your Pembina Valley online app.
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0: Are you someone who hates eating outdoors, Hampshire and Church? I don't think it's a surprise to anyone that I do not like eating outdoors. Bugs, wind, heat, hauling all of the food to a secondary location and then hauling it all back. Those are all of the inconveniences that I'm not particularly fond of. But the number one reason why I do not like eating outdoors, the reason I dare say hate eating outdoors, would be the wasps. Yeah, this time of year, I'm not super worried about them. But in late August, when my family wants to throw me a birthday barbecue, I safely sit behind the screen door with my food and observe the fun from a distance.
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21: Mainly cloudy skies tonight and a low of 17 degrees. Wednesday, cloudy, chance of showers with a high of 25. Cloudy skies with a chance of showers at Wednesday night and a low of 16. Thursday, cloudy, chance of showers and a high of 26. Showers continuing Friday with a high of 28. Saturday, sunny, a high of 30. Sunshine continuing Sunday, a high of 30 degrees. Manitoba skies change quickly. Track conditions with the radar map on the CDK Electric weather page on your Pembina Valley Online app.
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I'm Sharon Church. Tim Hortons Camp Day is tomorrow. 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
2: Featuring anything that reflects agriculture in the prairie provinces. We'll have crop plots, livestock, production exhibits, as well as equipment, tractors, augers, grain bins, anything for grain storage and handling. That whole 7th Street of the show, which is our demonstration area, is just filled right up with everything from pivots and water irrigation and management to high clearance sprayer demonstrations. This year, for the first time, we have grain truck demonstrations, tractor ride and drives, and we will have spray drones at the show and demonstrating twice a day.
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3: I'm Candace Dirksen with your local news, streaming now through the Pembina Valley Online app. A driver has been charged following a motorcycle collision in Winkler that left one person seriously injured Friday evening. With more on the story, here's Alexander Peters.
4: Winkler Police Service and Winkler Fire Department responded to the collision at approximately 6:30 p.m. at the intersection of Roblin Boulevard East and Norquay Drive. According to Police Chief Ryan Hunt, the collision occurred when a car traveling northbound on Norquay Drive entered the intersection while crossing Roblin Boulevard. A westbound motorcycle collided with the vehicle. The motorcycle operator was transported by EMS to Boundary Trails Health Center before being airlifted to Health Sciences Center in Winnipeg by Stars Air Ambulance. Hunt said the most recent update police received on Saturday indicated the motorcyclist remained in serious but stable condition. Police have since issued the driver of the car an appearance notice for dangerous operation of a motor vehicle causing bodily harm after alleging the driver failed to stop at the stop sign before entering the intersection. I'm Alexander Peters.
3: Several cars of a CPKC grain train derailed Sunday afternoon in a rural area north of Rosenfeld. In a statement submitted to Pembina Valley Online, CPKC says no one was injured and no hazardous materials were involved. 13 cars derailed, all carrying grain products. Crews and equipment were sent to the site Sunday evening for cleanup. The rail corridor reopened to traffic Monday afternoon after track repairs and safety inspections were completed. CPKC says the cause remains under investigation. Tristan Peters is set to represent the Chicago White Sox at the MLB All-Star Game, and his family is making the trip to Philadelphia to watch it all happen. We spoke with his dad, Jake, while he was at Chicago O'Hare Airport on the way to the game with his family.
5: A lot of emotion. Overwhelming, but it was fantastic. Just unreal. It's unbelievable. Maybe today it's become a little bit more real, but until we're there, I think it's just going to be, I don't know, chaos. There's four of us going.
3: Peters says the family is still trying to process what's happening after a huge weekend that saw Tristan hit for the cycle before being named an MLB All-Star. The Winkler native will join the league's best players in Philadelphia as his family watches a dream become reality. Get the news of the day conveniently delivered to your email inbox. 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
2: Pembina Valley Online Sports. Coach of the U13 provincial winning Winkler Bananas, Mr. Matt Neufeld, says that it's great to have someone like Tristan Peters, who was recently named to his first MLB All-Star game, as someone that the kids in the area can look up to and aspire to be and have a big impact on the ball programs across Pembina Valley.
6: Yeah, well, you know what? We're going to look at it as life. So we would say, too, we're just excited for these guys. They're all, you know, designed and molded individuals that have great lives ahead of them. I do envision all of them playing baseball next year, and I hope they are. And just thinking of them as life, as their 12, 13-year-old boys that are turning into men and just growing up in our community and giving back and seeing them cheer and encourage each other and hearing what they're doing in the community. Really, it's the lifelong membership friendship is what we're excited about as a group. And
2: more with Matt Neufeld on PeminaValleyOnline.com. In the Manitoba Junior Baseball League, pivotal Game 3 between Pembina Valley and Winnipeg South goes tonight, 7 o'clock first pitch. Border Baseball League playoffs have Winkler at Morden for Game 1 of their best of three. The WNBA has Toronto hosting Washington, and the All-Star Game goes in Major League Baseball with the American League against the National League in Philadelphia. I'm Dave Anthony.
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3: Mainly cloudy skies tonight and a low of 17 degrees. Wednesday, cloudy, chance of showers with a high of 25. Cloudy skies with a chance of showers Wednesday night and a low of 16. Thursday, cloudy, chance of showers and a high of 26. Showers continuing Friday with a high of 28. Saturday, sunny, a high of 30. Sunshine continuing Sunday, a high of 30 degrees. Manitoba skies change quickly. Track conditions with the radar map on the CDK Electric weather page on your Pembina Valley Online app.
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0: Don't tell on me. I'm Sharon Church, and it's now time for your Sorta Sports Report. We're entering the final week of the World Cup, and FIFA will leave no stone unturned, or rather, no turf unturned, in order to make as much money as they possibly can on the World Cup. They're selling small pieces of grass from MetLife Stadium, where the 2026 World Cup final will be played on Sunday. The pieces will be sold in four tiers that run from $450 to $3,000. Each of the four tiers is limited to 2,026 pieces, and a sellout would generate roughly $11.2 million for FIFA. You got to be pretty hardcore to pay even the cheapest price for a piece of turf.
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12: Mainly cloudy skies tonight and a low of 17 degrees. Wednesday, cloudy, chance of showers with a high of 25. Cloudy skies with a chance of showers at Wednesday night and a low of 16. Thursday, cloudy, chance of showers and a high of 26. Showers continuing Friday with a high of 28. Saturday, sunny, a high of 30. Sunshine continuing Sunday, a high of 30 degrees. Manitoba skies change quickly. Track conditions with the radar map on the CDK Electric weather page on your Pembina Valley online app.
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0: If you ever lay awake at night running over all of the embarrassing things you did that day, have no fear, because as long as I'm walking around, there will always be someone who is more embarrassing than you. Take this week, for example. So I answer my phone in a ridiculous voice if I don't recognize the number. You know, so the AI scammers don't steal my voice and try to rip off my grandma. Turns out the caller was my doctor. That was embarrassing. Okay, I joined a workout class. That's not the embarrassing part. But when the coach told us to turn to the person next to you and tell them good job, I gave a total stranger two finger guns and made this sound. Okay, why? Why, Sharon? And this last one. I was grabbing some poutine and rushing to meet my family, and I must have missed the curb, and I tripped and fell. But I didn't fall right away. No, it took about 20 feet for me to finally hit the ground. I ran at a 45-degree angle trying to catch myself, but I just couldn't, and I went down hard. My shoes and my poutine went flying, and that attracted quite the crowd. And I know what you're all wondering. Did the poutine make it? Because that was my first question. Yes, it did.
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10: Mainly cloudy skies tonight and a low of 17 degrees. Wednesday, cloudy, chance of showers with a high of 25. cloudy skies with a chance of showers Wednesday night and a low of 16. Thursday, cloudy, chance of showers and a high of 26. Showers continuing Friday with a high of 28. Saturday, sunny, a high of 30. Sunshine continuing Sunday, a high of 30 degrees. Manitoba skies change quickly. Track conditions with the radar map on the CDK Electric weather page on your Pembina Valley online app.
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Time would stop, but it's almost 2 o'clock. Your blue eyes locked on mine. I don't wanna say goodbye. I like the way we talk, so we should take a walk and talk about the things you like. Anything you wanna say, girl, I'm all ears tonight.

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2: 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The city of Winkler has reopened its municipal offices following last week's cybersecurity incident, though some office staff are still working at reduced capacity as system recovery continues. City Manager Jody Penner says the offices are open again while work carries on behind the scenes.
3: So we opened up our offices again this morning. We are working on the system still, but we're able to open. We don't have all of our staff at full capacity in the office, but enough that we can open up again. And then at the same time, we'll continue to monitor and strengthen our systems and try to provide all of the services that we normally do until we get everything up at full capacity.
2: Penner says all other city services have continued operating normally throughout the incident. A 47-year-old woman is facing several charges after Altona police officers were called to a local business on July 6th, where staff found burnt debris outside one of the doors. Police Chief Dan DeFair says employees reviewed security video after arriving at work that morning.
4: When employees came to work that morning, they noticed what appeared to be like burnt debris on a concrete pad outside one of their doors. So they reviewed their security camera system, and the camera system caught the image of a female attending to that location and burning a bag of items just outside the door.
2: DeFair says the woman was identified through the video and was already known to police. She was later arrested after a second call involving threats at another business. The woman has been charged with arson, uttering threats, and two counts of failing to comply with a probation order. She was remanded into custody. And the Youth Pickleball Roadshow Clinic is in Carmen tomorrow from 10 a.m. to 3. Participants aged 10 to 17 need to register ahead for free learn-to-play clinics. 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Even the equipment will be provided at no cost. Clinician Hannah spoke of what they hope comes from the clinics.
5: We're hoping the sport grows throughout their schooling so that they can be integrated sport like we have with like soccer and hockey and baseball and all those types of things throughout schools as well. And the clinics for ages 10 to 17.
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6: Coach of the U13 provincial winning Winkler Bananas, Mr. Matt Neufeld, says that it's great to have someone like Tristan Peters, who was recently named to his first MLB All-Star game, as someone that the kids in the area can look up to and aspire to be and have a big impact on the ball programs across Pembina Valley.
7: Yeah, well, you know what? We're going to look at it as life. So we would say, too, we're just excited for these guys. They're all, you know, designed and molded individuals that have great lives ahead of them. I do envision all of them playing baseball next year, and I hope they are. And just thinking of them as life, as their 12, 13-year-old boys that are turning into men and just growing up in our community and giving back and seeing them cheer and encourage each other and hearing what they're doing in the community. Really, it's the lifelong friendship is what we're excited about as a group.
6: More with Matt Neufeld on PeminaValleyOnline.com. In the Manitoba Junior Baseball League, pivotal Game 3 between Pembina Valley and Winnipeg South goes tonight, 7 o'clock first pitch. Border Baseball League playoffs have Winkler at Morton for Game 1 of their best of three. The WNBA has Toronto hosting Washington, and the All-Star Game goes in Major League Baseball with the American League against the National League in Philadelphia. I'm Dave Anthony.
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2: Mainly cloudy skies tonight and a low of 17 degrees. Wednesday, cloudy, chance of showers with a high of 25. Cloudy skies with a chance of showers Wednesday night and a low of 16. Thursday, cloudy, chance of showers and a high of 26. Showers continuing Friday with a high of 28. Saturday, sunny, a high of 30. Sunshine continuing Sunday, a high of 30 degrees. Manitoba skies change quickly. Track conditions with the radar map on the CDK Electric weather page on your Pembina Valley Online app.
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1: Mainly cloudy skies tonight and a low of 17 degrees. Wednesday, cloudy, chance of showers with a high of 25. Cloudy skies with a chance of showers Wednesday night and a low of 16. Thursday, cloudy, chance of showers and a high of 26. Showers continuing Friday with a high of 28. Saturday, sunny, a high of 30. Sunshine continuing Sunday, a high of 30 degrees. Manitoba skies change quickly. Track conditions with the radar map on the CDK Electric weather page on your Pembina Valley online app.
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2: Mainly cloudy skies tonight and a low of 17 degrees. Wednesday, cloudy, chance of showers with a high of 25. Cloudy skies with a chance of showers Wednesday night and a low of 16. Thursday, cloudy, chance of showers and a high of 26. Showers continuing Friday with a high of 28. Saturday, sunny, a high of 30. Sunshine continuing Sunday, a high of 30 degrees. Manitoba skies change quickly. Track conditions with the radar map on the CDK Electric weather page on your Pembina Valley online app.
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3: Get the news you need when you need it by downloading the Pembina Valley Online app. I'm Candace Dirksen, and here's what's making local news this hour. The city of Winkler has extended its water bill payment deadline following last week's cybersecurity incident. City Manager Jody Penner says the disruption prompted the city to give residents more time to pay.
4: We had water bills that were due as of July 15th, and because of the disruption to the service since last week Wednesday, we decided we would open it up for another 2 weeks. So we've extended the deadline for our water bills to July 31st.
3: The city has also reopened its municipal offices while work continues to restore and strengthen its computer systems. A grain train derailment north of Rosenfeld didn't result in any injuries or hazardous materials concerns. In a statement, CPKC says 13 cars left the tracks Sunday afternoon in a rural area, and all were carrying grain products. Cleanup crews and equipment arrived Sunday evening. The rail line reopened early Monday afternoon once repairs and safety inspections were complete. CPKC says the cause of the derailment is still under investigation. The Canadian Fossil Discovery Center has unveiled a new exhibit featuring a reconstructed Styxosaurus, a long-necked marine reptile whose fossil was discovered near Miami, Manitoba in 1983. The project took about 8 months to complete using 3D scanning, digital modeling, and hundreds of printed pieces to recreate both the skeleton and what the animal may have looked like in life. Executive Director Adolfo Cutara says the museum is pushing the limits of what's possible with the technology.
5: What we want to do is just to scratch the limits of what we can do with this technology. Ourselves, we are really impressive about the results, and this is bringing more ideas for the future. So we are already working in the next one, and we are really excited with the possibilities we have.
3: Visitors can also enter a contest.